You know, I checked. Money doesn't grow on trees, which is why I'm back here. Air quotes working. It's 92 KQRS. Yeah, there's no labor involved. I'm sitting in an air-conditioned studio playing great tunes, hanging out with you. All I got to do is push some buttons. This one plays Billy Idol.

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5: Have you ever noticed that you mostly breathe through one nostril at a time? Even when you're not sick, even when your allergies aren't bothering you. The body actually switches the dominant nostril as frequently as every 2 hours while we're awake. That's according to Adam Taylor, an anatomy professor at Lancaster University in the UK. This alternating cycle is automatic. It's regulated subconsciously by the hypothalamus and the brain, he said. Your body does this to give each nostril a chance to rest and repair so they don't get too dried out, which could make it easier for pathogens and inflammation to cause damage. Now, Taylor also said studies suggest the left nostril may be more dominant, and when the right nostril is dominant, the body is in a more alert or even stressed state. Who knew? Pretty fascinating stuff. I'm Dr. Sanjay Gupta, helping you live a better life.
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12: Hey, it's Steve Gorman, and you can catch Gorman in the Morning with Fletcher and Ryder every day for moments like this. And in the middle of the men's room, they had a fountain to wash your hands. And the way it was set up, it was you would step up to a circular fountain and there was a ring on the floor. You activated the water. There was, you know, foot pedals.
13: Pedal. Yes.
12: The pedal.
13: We had one at my elementary school.
12: Okay. You would then stick your hands under and the water would come out. And me as a seventh grader, I had never seen that particular piece of plumbing before. I thought it was a urinal. I stepped up and peed into the place you're supposed to wash your hands. 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
12: Yeah.
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12: No, it definitely clicked, but I was midstream. I was like, I'm just going to get out of here and run away. And that's what I did. I didn't wash my hands. I just zipped up and got out of there. 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

Billy Joe Armstrong and the rest of the crew and Pinhead Gunpowder playing the First Ave Main Room October 7th. A really special show that, you know, obviously sold out in 0.3 seconds. I tried to get tickets for that sucker and came up empty. But I am excited to hear how it goes, see some bootleg video too. Here's Billy's other band, Green Day, KQ.

Derek in North Minneapolis called me up. He's working on the truck tonight. Wants something from the Foos off the color and the shape. I'm going to get that queued up. You'll hear it after Joan. Take you.

0: Foreman in the Morning with Fletcher and Ryder.
1: Aiden McCluskey is in studio right now. Good morning, Aiden.
2: Morning. How you doing?
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1: So sometimes the universe says, here's the job you were looking for. 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
1: Here, enjoy this, Aiden. And I write it all down.
2: 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I remember sitting outside. I was on break with my sales lead.
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2: 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And I was like, well, there's a poster on the wall of the structure of the company that's shaped as a pyramid.
1: Yeah,
2: and he was like, that's got nothing to do with that.
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12: A better life with Dr. Sanjay Gupta.
13: People have started using AI for all sorts of things, but I cannot think of an area where the stakes are higher than your health. First of all, I'll tell you this. I know doctors who have cracked some seemingly impossible cases with the help of AI, so it can be a powerful tool. But AI can also hallucinate, provide bad advice, and be just as confident when it does that. If you do decide to plug any personal medical information into one of these chatbots, you should know that while the companies that created them have robust privacy protections in place, they are not bound by HIPAA, like your healthcare provider is. Whatever the advice presented to you, take it with a degree of healthy skepticism. Always get a second opinion. And remember, if you ever experience concerning symptoms, skip the AI consult and head straight to the ER. I'm Dr. Sanjay Gupta, helping you live a better life.
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11: 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We've made some changes here at 92 KQRS, and I'm one of them. Hey, it's Paul Fletcher, and I care about Minnesota, and I care about music. With me, you'll get both of plenty of them on 92 KQRS. Hey, it's Paul Fletcher. We're so proud of what we've built here at 92 KQRS, a complete rock destination built specifically for Minnesota, which just means we'll still sound great when it's 30 below, I guess. We've made some changes here at 92 KQRS, and I'm one of them. Hey, it's Paul Fletcher, and I care about Minnesota, and I care about music. With me, you'll get both of plenty of them on 92 KQRS. We've made some changes here at 92 KQRS, and I'm one of them. Hey, it's Paul Fletcher, and I care about Minnesota, and I care about music. With me, you'll get both of plenty of them on 92 KQRS.
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I just heard Rib Fest is coming back to Mystic and Prior Lake, which means great rock tunes from the suburbs and Cheap Trick. That's June 27th. We'll have a tune from the Drink Police here after Blues Traveler. KQ.

Minnesota's own Replacements 92 KQRS. You want to see some other great Minnesota locals, some awesome up-and-coming bands? Stone Arch Bridge Festival is the place to be. That's only 3 weeks away, Father's Day weekend.

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0: Hey, it's Steve Gorman, and you can catch Gorman in the Morning with Fletcher and Ryder every day for moments like this. 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And the way it was set up, it was you would step up to a circular fountain, and there was a ring on the floor. 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There was, you know,
8: 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The pedal. We had one at my elementary school.
0: Okay, you would then stick your hands under, and the water would come out. 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
0: 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I didn't wash my hands. I just zipped up and got out of there. 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
13: Have you ever noticed that you mostly breathe through one nostril at a time? Even when you're not sick, even when your allergies aren't bothering you. The body actually switches the dominant nostril as frequently as every 2 hours while we're awake. That's according to Adam Taylor, an anatomy professor at Lancaster University in the UK. This alternating cycle is automatic. It's regulated subconsciously by the hypothalamus in the brain, he said. Your body does this to give each nostril a chance to rest and repair so they don't get too dried out, which could make it easier for pathogens and inflammation to cause damage. Now, Taylor also said studies suggest the left nostril may be more dominant, and when the right nostril is dominant, the body is in a more alert or even stressed state. Who knew? Pretty fascinating stuff. I'm Dr. Sanjay Gupta, helping you live a better life.
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They just opened up a gaming lounge at MSP, so if you need to kill some time, your flight got delayed, and you want to play some video games, or get drinks served to you by a robot bartender, that could be the place to go. They call it the Portal Lounge. I'm James Young. I hope you've had an awesome weekend. Thanks for being here with us on KQ.

Billy Corgan and company making their way back to Minnesota October 13th, just in time for spooky season. It's the Rats in the Cage Tour, and they're celebrating the 30th anniversary of Melancholy and the Infinite Sadness. You want to learn more about that show? 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

0: I got tunes coming up from Four Non Blondes, Pearl Jam, the kind of stuff you can't help but sing along to. 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Stillwater Riverboat's going to cruise down the St. Croix. 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
10: How often do you stop to wonder whether you should share something that's revealing, maybe even embarrassing, with a partner, a friend, or even your boss? In her new book called Revealing, The Underrated Power of Oversharing, behavioral scientist Leslie John says doing just that can help you deepen relationships that are vital to your life. We need people to trust us in order to get things like love, friendship, and career success. That's what she told us. When you make yourself vulnerable by revealing something sensitive, it does make other people trust you. In turn, when you ask someone to reveal something about themselves, showing that interest will generally lead someone to like you more. Why? Because people like to be asked about themselves, she says. It also signals that they are discriminating and choosy, but in a good way. I'm Dr. Sanjay Gupta, helping you live a better life.
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I've got some AC/DC queued up. I saw the Black Crowes covered a AC/DC tune the other day on tour, and I knew they were inspired by Led Zeppelin and the Faces and Stones, but Rich Robinson says that Shake Your Moneymaker record, super influenced by AC/DC's rhythm section. It's 92 KQRS.

are less than a month away from Mystic Amphitheater opening, and there are a bajillion bands announced, from Avenged Sevenfold and the Black Crows to Bob Dylan and Dave Matthews Band. 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

Tom York says this next song is dedicated to everybody who works for some big corporation. He says it's a song against bosses, which it kind of feels cathartic on a Sunday night looking at the work week ahead. Karma Police. It's KQ.

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10: Have you ever noticed that you mostly breathe through one nostril at a time? Even when you're not sick, even when your allergies aren't bothering you. The body actually switches the dominant nostril as frequently as every 2 hours while we're awake. That's according to Adam Taylor, an anatomy professor at Lancaster University in the UK. This alternating cycle is automatic. It's regulated subconsciously by the hypothalamus and the brain, he said. Your body does this to give each nostril a chance to rest and repair, so they don't get too dried out, which could make it easier for pathogens and inflammation to cause damage. Now, Taylor also said, studies suggest the left nostril may be more dominant, and when the right nostril is dominant, the body is in a more alert or even stressed state. Who knew? Pretty fascinating stuff. I'm Dr. Sanjay Gupta, helping you live a better life.
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I look at her, so. And he's up there. What's that? Hawaiian noises. He's banging on the bundles like a chimpanzee. Oh, that didn't work.

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He's got a new show where he turns around failing eateries, and he's stopping in Minneapolis. If you are anywhere within a 40-mile radius around the city, you could be on TV very soon. I'm James. Been a pleasure to be here with you tonight. It's KQ. See ya.

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But if you think it is, well, you're welcome. 92 KQRS is for Minnesota.

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0: Gorman in the Morning with Fletcher and Ryder. 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
9: Staying active every day will go a long way towards helping you live a happy, healthy, and pain-free life. And there's perhaps no movement more fundamental than walking. It reinforces the alignment, stability, and coordinated muscle activation that supports how your body moves, whether you're doing strenuous exercise or simply going about your daily life. This is according to Dana Santis, a strength and conditioning specialist. Even though you walk every day, Dana does say you can make small adjustments to immediately improve your walking mechanics. So, keep your rib cage stacked over your pelvis. Avoid leaning over or arching your lower back. Allow your arms to swing naturally in coordination with your legs. Keep your gaze forward, your jaw relaxed, and then just breathe in through your nose and out through your mouth. I'm Dr. Sanjay Gupta, helping you live a better life.
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10: A better life with Dr. Sanjay Gupta.
11: Eating a healthy diet is not only good for you physically, it can also keep your brain sharp as you age. According to a new study out of China, people who most closely followed the MIND diet slowed aging in key structures inside their brains by more than 2 years. The MIND diet is a combination of the Mediterranean diet, which we talk a lot about, and the DASH diet, which stands for Dietary Approaches to Stop Hypertension. All three of these diets are similar, but the MIND diet puts more of an emphasis on berries, beans, leafy green vegetables, fish, poultry, whole grains, olive oil, and nuts. You're not going to eat foods with a lot of saturated fat. We're talking cheese, butter, red meat, or anything fried. You really don't have to eat like this 100% of the time. That's the key. Just do the best that you can. I'm Dr. Sanjay Gupta, helping you live a better life.
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0: Gorman in the morning. It is June the 1st. It is Monday morning. And I have a frog in my throat. And he's going to be gone sooner than later, let's hope. It is June the 1st. That was the Rolling Stones' Beast of Burden on this day in 1964. For the first time ever, the Rolling Stones turned up in New York City to begin their assault on America. 500 fans met them at JFK Airport. That was one-tenth of the number of fans who turned up a few months earlier for the Beatles, and the press on the scene mocked them for it.
1: Wow.
0: You've only got one-tenth the number of fans the Beatles have, and that, ladies and gentlemen, is why the Stones are still together. Still trying to top the Fab Four. Let's go on a Monday. It's the first day of June. I'm here with Paul Fletcher.
2: Let's do it.
0: Rider.
2: Oh.
3: Let's play ball, boys.
0: Let's play ball, boys. KQ United. Target Field tonight.
3: Yeah, come hang out with us. I'm going to be in section 109 if you want to pop by and say hi. And I'm excited that there won't be a whole lot going on the field, so we'll have plenty of time to chit-chat.
0: Yeah. We'll have tons of time to chit-chat. What, are you kidding?
2: Yeah, we will.
0: Wow. Let's get to it, Paul Fletcher. I'm feeling Minnesota. Give me some headlines.
2: A United flight heading to Minneapolis from Chicago experienced a scare when a passenger repeatedly tried to breach the cockpit, forcing an emergency landing in Madison. The passenger was turned out to be a 74-year-old or 75-year-old Minnesota man who was reportedly confused and in a mental health crisis. The plan continued safely to MSP late Saturday. I understand his family drove to Madison to grab him. Authorities detained him. No injuries were reported, thankfully.
0: Oh, that's not cool. That's scary as hell.
3: Yeah, that is freaky.
2: Not sure if there are no reports on whether there were charges even filed.
0: No such thing as overreacting if you see someone trying to get into the cockpit. What you got to do.
2: Yep. Twice this weekend, loud booms rocked the East Coast. One was a fireball piercing the air over the Boston area on Saturday that was determined to be a meteor that broke apart with the power of 300 tons of TNT. Prior to that, there was a giant boom in South Carolina. Experts said it was consistent with a sonic boom, but no cause has been identified. The military said it has no information on the noise, and NASA said it was not caused by a meteor, but may have been the result of falling space debris. The exact cause officially remains a mystery.
3: So here's a quick clip of the boom and then a 911 call.
4: Yeah, I'm sure you're going to start getting multiple 911 calls, but we had some type of, not sure if it's an earthquake or something.
3: Just in case you're curious, that was from South Carolina.
0: Yeah, I saw several like Ring camera videos and things, and like
2: pets scurrying,
0: dogs jumping up and freaking out, and all kinds of stuff.
2: I mean, the Boston one, you know, we know what it was. The South Carolina one is kind of crazy. Here you got homes and windows rattling like crazy, and you have no idea what caused it.
0: No shortage of dynamite on the loose in South Carolina, maybe. I don't know. Just sounds like the kind of place where you'd have extra dynamite laying around.
2: The Who announced a North Carolina farewell. North Carolina. Holy smokes. The Who.
0: They love the Research Triangle. God, Raleigh, Chapel Hill, come on.
2: Oh, my God. The Who announced a North American farewell tour in 2025, but now Roger Daltrey and Pete Townsend's health issues have put plans on hold, with potential dates now pushed to 2027. Daltrey mentioned it won't fall into this year because Pete's going to have another knee operation, which puts him out of action for a long while, and added, I've had a few things to deal with health-wise in the time off as well. So
0: there's the long goodbye, and then there's whatever this is. Good God almighty. Fellas, enough already.
2: It's the long wait to the long
0: goodbye.
2: A team of women were paddling in an outrigger canoe. Those are the canoes that have the float attached to them for balance, right? In a race in Monterey Bay when a sea lion leapt under the front of their craft. Check this out. Switching sides.
3: All right. So you hear somebody scream out at the very beginning. They said head, because the sea lion's head popped out of the water.

0: been in a race, I'm sure they would have slowed down and just let the sea lion hang out for a bit. I mean, the dude's cute.
1: He was cute. And you know what? Yeah. And a gentleman. He realized, I've overstepped. Yeah. I'll get right back in the water.
2: They're in a race. I need to get out of their way.
1: Uh-huh. Oh, the Minnesota Twins, as we already have mentioned, at home tonight. The beginning of a week-long homestand. Just let me say this right now. I don't know what's going on with my voice. I hadn't spoken much all day.
2: You didn't lose it on Saturday?
1: I feel totally normal. I was fine.
2: Okay.
1: I did not lose it Saturday. I tried.
2: I thought you screamed it out.
1: No. It was totally fine. I don't know what's going on.
0: Oh,
1: this
0: man.
1: Is fun. This is art as it happens.
0: Yeah, this is not painful for you, is it?
1: Not at all. Okay. No, I'm as surprised as anyone that I sound like this right now.
2: Also, let this be proof that this is live radio, friends.
1: Yes, that's how it goes. The Twins, remember they had that sweep in Fenway last weekend? That was good, wasn't it?
0: That was cool.
1: They've been pretty rough ever since. And boy, now Bailey Ober on the 15-day injured list. Zebby Matthews pitched yesterday, gave up 7 runs in 4 1/3 innings. Blowout loss 9-3 to the Pirates. The Twins have now lost 5 straight.
2: Yuck.
1: 4-6 on the road trip, and that did start with 3 in a row, to remind you. Like I said, the Sox and the Royals here, 7-game homestand. Let's turn it around in town. Saturday night, the San Antonio Spurs eliminated the defending champion Oklahoma City Thunder.
2: That was
1: incredible. Oklahoma City.
2: Oh. Wow. Unbelievable.
1: Over any 7-game span in the history of basketball, playoffs or regular season, only once has a player had, in 7 games in a row, at least 150 points, at least 75 rebounds, at least 50 free throws made, at least 15 three-pointers made, at least 15 blocks, and at least 10 steals. It's happened once, and it was Victor Wembanyama in the 7 games against the Thunder. The future belongs to San Antonio, and for local fella Chet Holmgren of the Oklahoma City Thunder, he's going to have the longest offseason of anybody in professional sport. He was destroyed in this series. He disappeared. Honestly, it's a real concern when they have Wemby in front of him for the rest of his career. He was terrible on offense. He was dropping balls. He couldn't catch the ball. He was tripping over his own feet. He was undeniably awful. And this is a guy who made second team All-NBA. He came in second to Wemby for best defensive player of the year.
2: Right.
1: And he cratered completely in this series.
2: Yeah.
1: It's bad. His max contract kicks in right now, so the Thunder have some serious decisions to make. He can come back. Magic Johnson did the same thing in 84. Okay. Tragic Johnson. Remember what we used to call him?
2: No, I didn't know that.
1: He figured it out. But Chet ain't Magic, but we'll see what happens. Arsenal and PSG played to a 1-1 draw in the Champions League final. And then in the most cruel and ridiculous, most arbitrary way to finish any event in sports, they went to penalty kicks.
2: Yep.
1: Arsenal missed 2 of their penalty kicks. The PSG goalie guessed wrong on all 5. So it was just a matter of missing 2 that was the difference, because Arsenal's keeper stopped 1. Had they just converted their penalties, they would have won. PSG back-to-back. Congrats to them. Great season for Arsenal. The victory parade yesterday in London. 1.5 million people. The biggest parade in British history.
3: Oh. Wow.
0: There we go.
1: There you have it.
2: Yeah.
1: Let's look back briefly. On this day in 1988, John Madden Football, that was the first incarnation of the video game, was released for the Commodore 64 and the Apple II. It went on to be kind of a big deal. just in case you're wondering, John Madden reportedly made over $400 million.
2: I would hope so.
1: From Madden Football over the years.
2: Yeah.
1: Not bad.
2: It's gotten to a point where it's in the lexicon. It's like, hey, you want to play Madden?
1: That's it.
2: That's all it is.
1: A lot of people, like my son were like, wait, he was a coach once? Like,
2: yeah, he sure was.
1: Yeah. Pretty good one, too.
2: Yep.
1: Hey, let's talk about River Falls, Wisconsin for a hot second.
0: Hello, Wisconsin!
1: There we go. That's all I needed. That's my version of Let's Talk About It. Glad River to have you Falls. With us, River Falls.
2: Hi.
1: I
2: just said hi to River Falls.
1: Oh, that was nice. Yeah, I don't want to step on you.
2: It was just hi.
1: Good morning. Monday means it's a Monday morning mixtape day. You know what? Let's think about this. Monday morning mixtape, graduation season is upon us. Let's say you're walking across the stage. You're going to pick up your diploma. And there's no pomp and circumstance available. What song are you using? What is your go get the diploma song from the principal you can't wait to never see again? 651-989-ROCK, Luther Westside Volkswagen, Target Text Line.

0: my wedding.
1: Gorman in the Morning, Minnesota's 92 KQRS. What is happening? Come on, Ryder.
2: No. It's coming apart. It's only Monday.
1: Man, you know what?
3: Do we need a throat clearing session?
1: I don't know what's going on.
3: Okay.
1: I was just saying, I was fine all day Saturday, all day Sunday. This morning, Rosemary was up early. We were chatting, sipping coffee. It was all fine. I come to work. Here we go.
3: Okay.
1: I guess that's what it is. That's my way of saying I want a day off.
2: when we get a break, we get all run and grab you some duct tape. It'll be fine.
1: Oh, that'll work. Hey, yeah. So it's Monday morning. We got a Monday morning mixtape to throw together. Let's say it's your high school graduation and there's no pomp and circumstance available, and you get to pick your music.
3: Yes.
1: What do you want to cross the podium to the sounds of, Ryder?
3: And just a reminder, we're playing this on a loop, through your entire class. For really no reason at all other than I like the song and I kind of think it fits.
2: Okay. It's weird when you put this...
3: Soundgarden, The Day I Tried to Live.
2: When you put this context on it, it almost sounds a little bit celebratory.
1: Yeah. That's right.
2: That actually could work, I think.
3: One more time around.
2: Yeah.
1: Can you imagine for your high school graduation, 91 minutes of this song just blasting for every kid? Sure.
3: I've done that to myself.
1: Yeah, yes.
3: Yes.
1: All right, Fletcher, what do you got?
2: You know what? I've often called it one of the greatest songs ever recorded. Just hit me with The Simple Minds. Don't You Forget About Me.
1: Wow.
2: It also feels somewhat celebratory. It's a sing-along and... Don't You Forget About Me. It's right there in the title.
1: Yeah, okay. And it brings to mind, you and four people, miscreants from different genres and cliques in school, getting together for one Saturday morning.
2: It would bring everybody together. And I might, when I cross the stage, I might even give a little fist pump.
1: There you go.
3: I don't know. Johnny Fender. Could do 90 minutes of this one.
1: Oh, I couldn't do 90 minutes of anything except my selection, because I'm the idiot who went to college in 1983 and actually expected it to somehow resemble Animal House. I would play the Faber College theme.

0: song off the bleachers? Come on.
1: Sure.
0: This,
1: sure.
0: That's where I would play.
2: 90 minutes of this would be tough.
0: It'd be, I'm telling you, man.
2: It's a heavy lift.
1: I was surprised you didn't go with this one.
0: You know what? I thought about it.
1: Yeah.
0: I did think about it, but then I did realize that actually would incite violence.
2: That could.
0: As much as we all know Hocus Pocus is the theme song of my life.
1: Yes. Yeah.
0: All right. Well, so we'll take your suggestions as well. 651-989-ROCK is the Luther Westside Volkswagen Talk and Text Line. Let's load up a Monday morning mixtape. And while we're at it, speaking of school, let's take a look at the most misspelled words in America, because there's a whole bunch of them. In fact, there's some for each state, oddly enough. Let's see how little we've learned since we did, in fact, graduate from high school. Give us 5 minutes and two songs.
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0: Hey, it's Steve Gorman, and you can catch Gorman in the Morning with Fletcher and Ryder every day for moments like this. And in the middle of the men's room, they had a fountain to wash your hands. And the way it was set up, it was you would step up to a circular fountain, and there was a ring on the floor. You activated the water. There was, you know,
1: the pedal. We had one at my elementary school.
0: Okay, you would then stick your hands under, and the water would come out. And me, as a seventh grader, I had never seen that particular piece of plumbing before. I thought it was a urinal. I stepped up and peed into the place you're supposed to wash your hands. And no one stopped me.
1: When you pushed that foot pedal, the entire water fountain. So he came up, pushed the thing, you're peeing, and then the water starts coming out?
0: Yeah.
1: Is that when it clicked with you, or was it later?
0: No. It definitely clicked, but I was midstream. I was like, I'm just going to get out of here and run away. And that's what I did. I didn't wash my hands. I just zipped up and got out of there. 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
24: Just heads up, crash on the left shoulder, 35E southbound at County Road 14 in Lionel Lakes. We're also looking at Snelling Avenue northbound is closed between Highway 36 and then 694. Should be opening up sometime today. I'm hoping this is an overnight closure that'll open up shortly. And that's your traffic on KQ.
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24: 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Your neighbor that knows heating and air. Do have a small chance at a thunderstorm popping through within the next half an hour or so. Otherwise, high of 80 and a few clouds out there today. Tomorrow, sun and topping out at 84. Minneapolis, St. Paul, kind of gray for now and 62.
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0: Gorman in the Morning, Minnesota's 92 KQRS. Last week, as we talked about, the Scripps spelling bee went down.
1: Yeah,
0: and,
1: it did.
0: And those kids were spelling words, excuse me, not only that, you know, you've never heard, but you wouldn't have a chance in hell of spelling.
2: Barely pronounce them.
0: but for the rest of us, for the rest of us, America's most misspelled words. There's a website called unscrambler.com, and they look at all the internet searches. How do you spell fill
1: blah,
0: in the
1: blah,
0: blank?
1: Blah, mm-hmm. Yes.
0: And there's a lot of words that I was surprised to see on this list, but maybe I shouldn't be. We'll see. I have the 10 most misspelled words in America.
1: Okay,
0: and I'm going to ask either one of you. If either one of you thinks you can spell separate, go for it.
1: Separate.
0: You don't write.
1: Oh.
0: You don't get a pen and paper.
1: What do you mean I don't get a pen and paper?
0: Spelling bee rules. Spelling bee rules.
1: I thought you did get a pen and paper in spelling bee.
0: The word is separate.
1: Okay, so I've already buzzed. I'm out.
2: Okay, you know what? It's funny that you bring this one up first, because this is a word that I have historically struggled with. I can do it correctly now. Separate.
0: Attaboy.
2: But that's because it's separate. And so it was E-R for me, S-E-P-E-R for me, for years.
0: Got it.
2: And so, like I said, it's funny you brought that one up, because that one has been a struggle for me, and I've just recently gotten it right.
0: Better late than never. It's never too late to learn something
2: ridiculous.
0: New. If you're not learning, you're not living.
2: Sure.
0: Okay,
2: how
0: about this word? You see it all the time. We say it all the time. Beautiful. Anybody? Beautiful. Ryder?
1: B-E-A-U-T-I-F-U-L.
0: Oh, look
2: there
0: at her.
2: There you go.
0: Come on, man. That's the pride of Lakeville High right there, ladies and gentlemen.
1: Yes, it is.
0: Dang gone. All right, how about this, Fletcher? The word is definitely. Definitely.
1: Ooh, this is an Achilles heel
2: it
1: for
2: is.
1: Me.
2: Is
1: I'm
2: it?
1: Mixing up my E's and my I's a lot.
2: Do you want this one?
1: No, go for it.
2: Oh, D-E-F-I-N-I-T-E-L-Y.
0: Attaboy.
1: Is that it? All right.
0: Oh, man, we're killing it here.
2: Mm-hmm. I think I can spell all the words that you throw at me.
0: All right, I'm going to give you one more. This is the most misspelled word in several different states. Not just, I mean, it's number one in Georgia. It's number one in Oklahoma. It's number one in Wyoming.
2: It's the most misspelled.
0: Yes.
2: Okay.
0: The one that most people search. How do you spell it? The word is Chihuahua. Chihuahua.
2: Oh, now I'm in trouble.
0: Chihuahua.
2: You want this one or you want me to go?
1: Go for it. I'll try and help you out.
2: C-H-I. H-A-U-H-U-A.
0: Wow, no. It was so close. You just inverted. It's Chihuahua. It's H-U-A-H-U-A.
1: Yeah, the Wawa sounds the same.
2: Chihuahua, that's a good way to remember it.
0: Chihuahua. That's it.
2: Damn it!
0: It happens. Okay, how about this one, Ryder? The male version of fiancé. The male version, fiance, if you're referring to a woman, is F-I-A-N-C-E-E. A male fiance is spelled how?
1: I believe, as I have watched Raising Arizona many, many times,
0: yes, you have.
1: That it is just fiance, which is, what is that, F-I-A-N-E?
0: No.
1: Oh, wait.
0: F-I-A.
2: Close.
0: It's just one less E at the
1: one
0: end.
1: Less
0: fiance.
1: Yeah.
0: You left the C out.
1: Yes.
2: Yeah, it's France with an I.
1: I mean, I frequently
2: that's
1: leave
2: how I
1: the
2: remember.
1: C out.
0: That's pretty good. All right, for right now, we still, oh boy, there's you're going to hate the Minnesota one. I'm telling you both right now. I'm curious, what do you think Minnesota's most misspelled word is? Let me know. 651-989-ROCK is the Luther Westside Volkswagen talk and text line. I'm going to kill you both with it after this.

0: Gorman in the Morning, Minnesota's 92 KQRS. We're talking about the most misspelled words state by state. Or I should say the words most people search. How do you spell? So before they misspell them, they know enough to know, I don't know how to spell this word.
1: Yes.
0: A couple jump out at me. Nevada. The number one word? Teacher.
2: That's funny. That's really funny.
0: And I'm not making this up. The number one word searched on correct spelling in the state of Florida. School. Yeah. Yeah, we know, Florida. We know. We know. All right, I'm going to give you, oh, here's a couple more, and then we'll go to Minnesota just to be the backbreaker. The word is recommend. Recommend. Ryder?
1: Recommend. You want me to spell it,
0: yes,
1: or do you want me to guess what state? And I can't write it down.
0: You can spell the word or the state. The state is Connecticut. Either spell Connecticut or recommend.
1: Let's go with Connecticut.
0: I recommend you spell recommend.
1: I recommend it too. R E C. Is there a second C? R E C C. I'm waiting for Steve to tell me he's buzzing me.
2: Hit the buzzer.
0: We're out.
1: There's only one C.
2: One C. Yeah.
0: One C, two M's.
2: Yeah. And Connecticut's easy. It's just Connecticut.
0: Connecticut.
2: Yep, Connecticut.
0: Connecticut.
2: Or Connecticut.
0: If you're
2: going to
0: be phonetically, yeah. Okay, one more for
1: you.
0: I
1: was like, there's no K-I-T at the end of Connecticut.
0: No, there's not. One more for you, Fletcher, and that is the word congratulations. Nebraska's most misspelled word.
2: Really?
0: Yeah.
2: C-O-N-G-R-A-T-U-L-A-T-I-O-N-S.
0: Nice. Nice. That just tells you how seldom good things happen in Nebraska. No one knows how to spell congratulations.
2: It's another one that I used to struggle with because it was always a D.
0: Yep. All right, guys, here it is. Minnesota's most searched word for correct spelling. You know the word?
2: It's casserole.
0: It's not casserole.
2: Really?
0: No. It's not hot. It's not dish. It's not tater. It's not tot. It is.
1: We don't do casserole. We do hot dish, which is easy to spell.
0: This is what we don't know how to spell. Ready?
1: Okay.
0: Ukulele.
2: What?
0: Ooh. Ukulele.
2: Why are we searching ukulele?
0: Ukulele.
1: Can I run to Lakewood Cemetery and take a look at Tiny Tim's headstone?
0: If you could, you'd probably know how to spell it.
1: Yeah.
0: Either one of you feel confident about ukulele.
2: 100%.
1: All right, go for
0: Fletcher.
2: U-K-U-L-E-L-E.
0: Wow, man.
1: Nailed it.
0: Very well done.
2: Uku. Just ukulele.
0: Man. Yeah. Strong spelling.
2: Yeah, I can do one thing, right?
0: I would have had to really think about that one. I don't think I've ever written
1: looked at the word,
0: or typed it. I don't know that I've ever used the word for any reason.
2: Why are we Googling ukulele in Minnesota?
0: I don't know.
2: Just like what? It's so random and bizarre.
0: Probably because, you know, the school systems here are so good. It's probably because people are all like, I know how to spell every word except ukulele. It just comes around. What's the last one?
2: That's what it is.
0: Because none of us know how to play it, so none of us know how to spell it. Yeah, that makes perfect sense.
2: Sure.
0: All right, we got headlines. Stick with us. Give us 5 minutes and two songs.
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12: 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There's a term for that, social offloading. And experts we talked to warned that this habit could be stunting emotional growth, leaving an already isolated generation who came of age during the pandemic even less prepared for the messiness of human interaction. Sure, AI can help you polish whatever it is you're looking to say, but that's not very human, right? 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They are keen to help. 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
22: Heads up, Snelling Avenue northbound between Highway 36 and 694. Still closed because of construction, but should be opening up sometime today. Also, the left lane is blocked on 35E southbound at County Road 14 because of a crash there in Lino Lakes. And then starting to slow down Highway 101 southbound between Diamond Lake Road and 94. And that's your traffic on KQ.
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21: KQ weather.
22: We do have a small chance at a thunderstorm popping in within the next half hour or so. Nothing major today, though. High of 80 and a few clouds out there tomorrow. Sun and 84. Minneapolis, St. Paul, kind of gray. We're at 62.
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0: Gorman in the Morning, Minnesota's 92 KQRS. Hey, it's getting better every minute, or worse, I can't tell. Happy to be with you on a Monday. It's June the 1st.
1: It's fine. You're fine.
0: Cool.
1: You're good.
0: I'm celebrating the start of summer by losing my voice.
2: Oh, yeah.
0: Come on. I'm feeling Minnesota, Paul Fletcher, among other things. So give me some headlines.
1: The Taco Bell 50K returned to the Twin Cities yesterday morning. The sold out unsanctioned ultra marathon kicked off at 6:30 a.m. Runners tackled a 31-mile self-guided course through 7 Taco Bell stops, eating a burrito and a crunch wrap at each.
0: Wow.
1: Finishers who completed the challenge within 12 hours earned medals and bragging rights. There was like GPS tracking and then digital receipts to prove that they completed it properly.
0: Wow.
1: Sold out. Think about it. That's unbelievable.
0: Yeah, that's good stuff.
1: Peter Gabriel celebrated the weekend's Blue Moon by releasing 2 new tracks. The first is A Hard Lesson. Here's a little piece of that.

0: So far, everything I've heard off this album, I really, really dig.
1: Yeah.
2: It reminds me of Peter Gabriel.
0: Yeah, it does. But it sounds like today at the same time.
1: Very short list of songwriters who can use the word discern and not make me roll my eyes.
2: Yeah.
1: He's on the list.
0: Yeah, you're not wrong. He's also released a new Dolby Atmos mix of a song called Don't Give Up. Okay. Oh, no, that's an older song from 1986. Mm-hmm. I'm sorry. That's the iconic duet he did with Kate Bush. So there you go. A Pennsylvania man turned into a literal homewrecker when he started tearing down his own house. Here's a couple of guys from the Buffalo Township Police talking about it.
3: You never know what people are thinking today. It's an unfortunate incident, I will say, for all involved. And, you know, hopefully it's an isolated incident. There's no other ones in the future. His wife and two children were in the home when he started to demolish the home. Prior to the officers getting on scene, they were notified that he had fled in a vehicle. Officers had reached out via phone, and later in the day, around 1 o'clock, he did turn himself into our department.
2: Oh, man. You want to be the divorce lawyer taking her side of the case.
1: Yeah, you do.
0: Yes. I can't tell if that guy says his family was or wasn't in the house. I can't tell what he says there. I can't tell if he says were or weren't.
2: They were fine. They weren't harmed. I don't believe they were in the house. We could listen to the whole thing again if you really want to.
0: No, I'm just saying it's just crazy the way he says it. I can't tell if he says weren't or were. Anyway, hopefully the good news is they're good. YouTubers in hot water after a stunt where he tried to eat a 10-piece chicken nugget meal deal. This is on a huge roller coaster. This is Alan Farrell. He's talking about himself getting banned.
4: It was definitely really hard, so I see why Cedar Point reacted the way they did, because I can see why there's safety measures and everything like that. It was hard. I had to try not to choke almost the entire ride. I had no idea Cedar Point even seen the video until I got a message saying I've been banned for life from Cedar Point, which really hurts because I've been going there since I was a little kid. I'm a season pass holder. I'm definitely sad about how it ended up, but I understand why they went the way they did. They don't want a bunch of other people trying to pull off challenges like I do.
1: Okay, so you wanted to eat the entire nugget meal while on the roller coaster.
2: 10 piece.
1: Didn't occur to him that you could, as he said, just about choke the entire time.
0: Yeah.
1: Okay.
0: Apparently not. I mean, but anything for the YouTube, you know?
2: People
0: as long as you get the video.
2: Goofy stuff on roller coasters since they put up those cameras at the end and tried to sell you the pictures of you screaming. So this is like way pre-YouTube.
1: Man, come
2: everybody,
1: on, though.
2: Yeah, trying to take a nap or like you smuggle in like a tea set and you're drinking tea going down the luge.
1: This is not a tea set. What the hell?
0: No, that's not new, but trying to eat a 10-piece over the entire course of the thing and shooting a video for YouTube is very different from me pretending to take a nap at the picture spot.
1: The eating thing, that does freak me out. Now, I went on the Beast at Kings Island in Cincinnati and gave myself a straight razor shave once, but that's a different, that's a whole different thing.
0: And you pulled it off?
1: Oh, yeah.
0: Maybe if you're going to eat some, maybe just try to maybe guzzle down some applesauce or something. Might be a little easier.
1: A little easier on you. Let's talk sports. The Twins are back home. Hopefully that means they're going to start winning games. They have dropped their last five. Whew! Baby, rough run right now. Another loss to the Pirates. But worse is now Bailey Ober is on the 15-day injured list. Ugh. The rule for the season so far is if you're a pitcher for the Twins, you have to hurt yourself and then go to the injured reserve list, or the injured list, I should say, the 15-day list. Just getting worse and worse and worse. Zebby Matthews yesterday had his probably his worst start of the season. Road trip, 10 games, 4-6. But again, they started strong and lost their last five. So let's hope they turn it around tonight.
2: Yes.
1: KQ night at Target Field.
0: Yeah, they will. That's like a surefire way for good luck is having KQ out at your game.
2: Come hang out with us, Section 109. We're going to be singing Take Me Out to the Ball Game. If you want to meet us by the flagpole, everybody's welcome.
1: Sweet.
0: Mm-hmm. Love that.
1: The Oklahoma City Thunder, your defending NBA champs, are done. They will be golfing as the San Antonio Spurs, as people in NBA love to say, way ahead of schedule, are now in the NBA Finals against the Knicks, the very, very young Spurs team, the youngest team in the league. Dispatched the champs in Game 7 in Oklahoma City. Victor Wembanyama continues to show that he is the future of the league, and he's a really, really smart kid to boot. He's he's kind of everything you'd ever want from your next superstar. Yeah. The fact that he's French, try not to hold it against him.
2: Okay.
1: Well, I'm still working on it.
2: I will do my best.
1: I just really wish he was from Scranton or somewhere. You know, some hard scrabble, blue-collar town in America sounds better than Paris.
0: The biggest thing to me, and you've actually pointed this out to me, is just he's got a Jordan-like killer instinct. That's the biggest thing about Wemby to me.
1: No, he's a monster. In the European Champions League final on Saturday, my beloved Arsenal played the best team on earth, Paris Saint-Germain, to a 1-1 draw. The game was settled in penalties, which means it was just a coin toss. And PSG, for the second year in a row, your Champions League champions, held the title. That's a very, very difficult thing to do. In the USA's men's soccer team, in a pre-World Cup friendly yesterday, they defeated Senegal 3-2. Christian Pulisic with a goal and an assist. The U.S. men will start Group D against Paraguay, and then they have Australia and Turkey in the group. If we don't get out of the group into the knockout stage, we should stop trying to field a men's team in soccer.
0: Okay, well,
2: noted.
0: There's probably real danger of that. So,
1: we couldn't have a better group than Paraguay, Australia, and Turkey. That's all I'm going to say. They do play Saturday another friendly against Germany. That is all, and it's a friendly, but it's a good sense, you know, go up against a team like that, see what we're looking like.
0: Mm-hmm.
1: And we mentioned Mount Everest last week. There's an American named Tyler Andrews. He has now broken a 23-year-old speed record on Mount Everest.
2: Damn.
1: A kid from Massachusetts. He has cut over an hour off of the previous world record.
0: What?
1: He went from base camp to the ultimate summit in 9 hours and 55 minutes.
5: I would have never thought of that.
1: That is 1 hour and 1 minute faster than the record that has been held since 2003.
0: Now
1: he did have supplemental oxygen. This is a guy with a lot of tanks.
2: All do. Yeah.
1: But you know, still to do that, and you know, that's like I said, the record for 23 years has been just under 11 hours, and this dude just did it in just under 10. It's shocking.
0: Yeah, that is. I mean, I can't believe they even keep track of time. You know what I mean? You would think it'd be the last thing is how quickly can we get up there? You know what I mean?
1: Well, there's a lot of really weird people in the world.
0: Yeah.
1: Vadnais Heights. Good morning to you.
0: Hey, Vadnais.
1: Come on, Vadnais Heights. Anybody want to spell Vadnais?
0: V-A-D.

0: Gorman in the Morning, Minnesota's 92 KQRS. How much do you wish somebody would come to your house and just clean it for you?
1: A lot.
0: Wouldn't that be nice?
2: Oh, my God. That'd be awesome.
0: Well, there's a new German company, a tech company called Micro AGI.
1: Oh.
0: And they have an app to call. They have an app called Shift. And here's one of the things that they're doing. It's an offer. It's a free offer, but the one catch is you got to live in New York City. So not available to us here.
1: That's a bummer.
0: However, if you live in New York City and you want your home cleaned, and I mean really cleaned, every square inch, head to toe, they'll come do it for free.
1: Mm.
0: They'll send cleaners in for free.
2: Gotta be.
0: But here's the catch.
2: Yeah.
0: You have to allow the cleaners to wear cameras that capture every single thing they do, every surface they touch, how they clean. Every step of the entire process is recorded with multiple cameras so that they can use that footage to train their robots to do the job for you.
1: This seems like more of a burden for the house cleaner than for me.
0: Yeah, it certainly does.
1: It's already hard to clean a house, and you're putting, it sounds like, 18 cameras on this person.
0: Yep, that's pretty much right.
2: But they're also complicit, these people.
0: They're helping train the next generation of what they call household robots. Would you take the free house in order to contribute to one more person losing a job to a robot sooner than later?
2: You know what they're doing? I know what these people are up to. They're just trying to document their cooperation so that they're in good favor with the robots when they inevitably take over.
0: Well, there is that, too.
1: I don't know, man. I'm all about Rosie. She was great.
0: The app insists, they say, hey, name spaces.
2: That was a cartoon.
0: Name spaces, any personal information is automatically anonymized and sensitive details are blurred. So, like your ID cards, any photos that the maids come across, pieces of paper, any cell phones, anything they come across that's very personal, that's captured on these cameras, they blur it out so they can't be used against you. But that's the telltale sign to me. It's like, oh no, this is totally just a complete op to get to be able to, you know, just follow people, scan people, completely follow. You know, it's like a conspiracy, enemy of the state, Gene Hackman situation.
2: Yeah, that was a great movie. It was on this weekend.
0: Yeah, actually. I saw it.
1: Guys, I need my house cleaned. I was just looking at the front of my oven this morning, and it's got like a giant grease ring right beneath the window.
0: Does.
1: I'm like, bring on the robot.
0: Just means it's a house well lived in.
1: Yes.
2: Stainless appliances and children don't go well together.
0: You know what that grease ring says? It says, this house has love. That's exactly what that means.
2: What does it mean that mine is all dusty?
0: Too many things going on. You don't have time to worry about the dust.
2: That's fair. Are you sure this whole house cleaning, it's not just some sort of house cleaning fetish that's on OnlyFans or something?
0: I think it's, you know what, it could be that. Could very well be that. It's like remember the Super Bowl? There was that ad for some, it wasn't Ring cameras, but it was something like that. It was like, we're helping track down lost animals.
1: Dogs.
0: We're scanning every face of every human that drives by because we're living in a dystopian nightmare. One or the other.
2: Yeah.
0: I can't remember what the actual ad was for. It's crazy. But anyway, if you know someone in New York and they got a filthy place, let them know. They can train robots. Yeah. Rosie the maid, just a matter of time.
2: No way.
0: I almost said Rosie the Riveter. Totally different story.
1: Very much
0: different. Hey, you know what? It's Monday, so that means we got to open up the old yearbook, the Gorman in the Morning yearbook. Get your thinking caps on. We're back in 5 minutes and two songs.
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21: A better life with Dr. Sanjay Gupta.
22: Slowly but surely, AI is seeping its way into every corner of our lives. One area perhaps I didn't expect is diet advice. A new study out of Turkey found that chatbots are recommending to teen boys and girls that they restrict their daily calories to dangerously low levels and eat a balance of nutrients that are kind of out of whack. Remember, teenagers are growing, one pediatrician told us. If they aren't getting enough nutrition, it can really stunt their growth on a number of levels. And in extreme cases, it can lead to significant health consequences. 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So if you're looking to lose weight, they're going to push you pretty hard in that direction. 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And you know who does? 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I'm Dr. Sanjay Gupta, helping you live a better life.
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1: Couple of things to watch out for. Crash on the has the left lane blocked on 35E southbound at County Road 14 in Lionel Lakes. We've also got an accident on the right shoulder just outside of downtown Minneapolis. 94 eastbound at Franklin Avenue. So as you're headed over the bridge, that's causing stop and go traffic all the way from Huron Boulevard. And then slow in Wisconsin because of road work. 94 westbound between Carmichael Road and the St. Croix Trail. And that's your traffic on KQ.
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1: 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We're going to hit 80 this afternoon. A few clouds out there tomorrow. More sun and high of 84. Minneapolis, St. Paul. As clouds are starting to break up and we're at 62.
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0: Gorman in the Morning, Minnesota's 92 KQRS. Oh, it is Monday, June the 1st.
1: Yeah, it is.
0: And if the voice holds up, we'll be here till 10.
2: Woo!
0: Man, it's a crapshoot right now, ladies and gentlemen. Ah! Apparently what happened last night is I went to sleep and a bunch of crickets crawled into my throat.
1: Yeah. Is that what it was?
0: Yep, that's what it is. It's those old June crickets. It
1: sounds like peach fuzz, like leftover from peach.
0: Do you remember that old Mark Twain story, the June crickets?
2: No.
0: Neither do I. Sounds like something you would have written.
1: It does, actually.
0: Sounds like old Steve's got a case of the June crickets.
2: The June crickets.
0: Well, when I was a boy, and I was marking the Twain on that riverboat. That's where it came from. Mark the Twain.
1: Sure.
0: Come on now. Okay, Sam Clemens, whatever. Let's get to it. Gorman in the Morning Yearbook. Ryder is going to give us three audio clues. Three things that happened in one calendar year, and our job is to figure out what year it all went down.
2: And I think it's going to be a tough one, because there were not a lot of things that went down in this year.
0: Oh, boy.
2: Which is going to be evident by this first headline. No, this was something that happened in Minnesota. I think a bunch of people remember, and just note, this was before Mr. Beast. This was before that one guy who walks into a restaurant and orders like 600 cheeseburgers and then goes hands them out or whatever. This happened at the Mall of America.
3: A Twin Cities man who tossed $1,000 in dollar bills to strangers at Mall of America says it was worth it.
4: But Bloomington police issued Serge Vorobyov a ticket for disorderly conduct. This video shows the 29-year-old Apple Valley man throwing money from the third floor rotunda railing on Friday afternoon. That money fell down on a crowd that had gathered to listen to holiday music. When the performer started singing Let It Snow, Vorobyov started tossing cash. He told police he was going through a divorce and having financial problems, and that this was his last $1,000. Angela Davis reports.
5: I knew it was going to get some attention. That's kind of what I wanted. You know.
6: That's what Serge Vorobyov told WCCO in an exclusive interview Sunday afternoon. After seeing his money-tossing stunt get national attention, he posted a video on YouTube.
7: My story is that I just threw out my last $1,000. You know, I didn't have enough money for a lot of things, and I'm going through a horrible divorce, and she even took the cat.
6: Serge says he simply wanted to spread some holiday cheer and get his estranged wife to take notice.
4: Mall management told Angela that years ago someone threw a tomato during an NSYNC concert at the Rotunda, and it stopped the show, and thousands of fans were disappointed. Angela also spoke with Bloomington police today, and they say that Serge was issued a ticket for disorderly conduct, which is a misdemeanor. He will have to make a court appearance to plead guilty or not guilty, and a fine could follow.
2: Okay, so this is the very, very early days of people, like, making a business out of doing this on YouTube. He just did it to get his ex-wife's attention.
0: Yeah, okay.
1: Wow.
2: I don't remember the tomato at the NSYNC concert thing.
1: I don't remember that either, but no. I also don't know how this is going to help his divorce case.
2: No.
1: Jeez.
2: Man, I can't believe she took the cat.
1: Yeah.
2: I mean, the cat shouldn't leave its house.
1: If you're giving away, if you're throwing your last $1,000 away at the Mall of America, the judge is probably going to give your wife everything.
2: Yeah.
1: Like,
2: hey,
1: you know what, dude?
0: Whatever's left.
2: Yes.
1: Good Lord.
0: All right.
1: Okay.
0: I got nothing. I mean, you're not even...
2: Most people do. Yeah.
0: No, I'm not even close to knowing what year this happened.
2: I know. But you know, it's not like 1988 or something.
0: Sure. Sure.
2: Okay. All right, here we go. And then here is a big, I'm going to do air quotes on TV show debut, because it was a Netflix show, and the hint is this is one of the first years that Netflix was really up for like a ton of Emmys and that sort of thing. Here is a clip from the show.
8: You can't sit there. How long are you going to do this? We both live here. We have to deal with each other.
9: Oh, yeah. I plan on spending my entire sentence avoiding you.
8: Get over it. We did some illegal and we both got caught.
9: You stole my life. You stole my good life that I made after you. Stay the f*** away from me.
2: Yeah. Are you guys locked in? No?
0: I have no idea what this is.
1: I don't have the year locked in. I know the show.
8: No?
9: You bother my friend here. Dandelion? She bothering you?
8: No, we were just talking.
9: Yeah, she is bothering me. Then you need to be on your way, because she don't like talking to you, not one bit.
2: And then things get creepy.
1: Mm-hmm.
0: Yes. I have no idea what that is.
1: I think I know what the show is.
0: No
1: clue. Now I'm not quite sure, because you said things get creepy.
2: I mean, technically, it won Emmys for being a comedy.
1: Yeah.
2: So it's one of the...
1: It's the show that I think it is.
2: It's one of those dramedies.
1: You know, these days we get movies like or shows like Stranger Things that everybody talks about.
0: Yeah.
1: I feel like this is one of the first shows on Netflix that everybody talked about.
2: Yeah. I would say yes.
0: Oh, I know what the show is.
2: Okay.
0: I'm the whole time I'm like, what show are women being rude and mean to each other?
2: Okay.
0: I got it.
2: All right. And then this one, and I will just say, came out very, very early in the year. We're looking for. I'm hoping that this is a softball for Steve. I know this is a country song, but it was freaking everywhere. Even I heard it.
0: Oh, God.
2: Yeah.
0: Oh, God.
2: You know what I mean?

0: culture. Do you know it?
1: I know the song, yeah. Okay. And I think I know, I think I get your little wink to Steve on this. I freaking hate this song so much.
0: Hate? It's fine.
1: I don't know what it is. No, it's not. It's nails on a chalkboard.
2: Well,
1: okay.
0: But do you know the year, even if you don't like the tune?
1: Oh, yeah, that's irrelevant. Yeah, well, like or dislike, I it doesn't help me at all, let's put it that way.
0: And if they throw that one on the jukebox at the bar, I'll sing along.
2: As will over 1 billion people on Spotify.
1: Uh-huh. For sure.
2: Yeah.
1: I'm not debating the hugeness of it.
2: Yeah, boy.
0: It's a massive song.
1: There's just something about when it gets to the mom and rock me. It just, I don't know. I can't do it.
2: You haven't lived until you play a show with your brand new band and someone comes up afterwards and goes, I really thought you guys were going to play Wagon Wheel. Which happened more than once when Howl Owl Howl went out and did our first 2 weeks of shows. You did you?
1: Uh-huh.
2: That's not ours, that's his.
1: God, I'm struggling on the year, though.
2: I got the year. When I got the TV show, I'm well, I think I know when I watched it, but that doesn't mean it was the same. But I think it was the same year. I know it's one of two. I'm both that and the song, I'm like, well, it's either this or that.
0: Okay.
2: So I'm at least locked in.
0: Okay.
2: I mean, I'm at least approaching locked in,
0: approaching,
2: if you will.
0: Locked in. All right.
2: Anyway, maybe the baddest rock and roll track ever will help.

0: Gorman in the Morning, Minnesota's 92 KQRS. All right, we got to get to the answers on Gorman in the Morning yearbook. However, over the weekend, you had your the
1: Henderson Foundation Hockey Festival.
0: Thank you. I was going to get those words backwards.
1: Yeah.
0: The Henderson Foundation Hockey Festival, which we all went to last year. This year, couldn't make it.
1: Yeah.
0: But you were there all day. It's an awesome event.
1: Yeah, it is. All about 1,400 athletes this year.
0: Nice.
1: The largest of its kind, largest tournament of its kind in the world. The 10th year. And I got to meet, hanging out after I played hockey terribly. I got to hang out and meet Piper, 15-year-old sled hockey player for the Wild, and her dad, Matt. And it was the thing I least expected was Piper said, "We listen to you every single morning."
2: Nice.
0: Rock on, Piper!
1: The last thing I expected was this cute little sled player to say, "We listen to you guys every morning."
0: Sure.
1: So, Piper, me and the girls, actually, Mommy had to work, but me and the girls went back and watched Piper play on Sunday.
0: Awesome.
1: At least part of her game, and it was awesome. Great
2: Super
1: to meet
2: cool.
1: her and her dad. They were both outstanding humans.
0: The official morning show of Piper and her dad.
1: That's right.
0: I'll take it.
1: Matt.
2: I'll take it, too.
1: Piper and Matt. Yeah.
0: Right on.
1: Yeah.
0: By the way, fun fact, Chauncey's best friend is a dog named Piper, and his dad is Matt. Her dad is Matt.
2: Oh, really?
0: Go. I'm not kidding.
2: No way.
0: Matt and Claire, and they got a dog named Piper. Good people.
3: Wow.
0: Our neighbors.
3: That's mind-boggling.
0: Hey, man, it's a combo that works.
2: Yeah.
0: All right, let's get to it. Gorman in the Morning yearbook, Ryder.
2: Very quick recap, and lots of people got this one, I think, mostly based on the show, but some dude who was going through divorce went down to the Mall of America during the holiday season and threw $1,000 in singles off of the rotunda.
0: Okay.
2: And then got charged with a misdemeanor.
0: Okay.
2: The show that debuted, did you guys both figure it out?
0: Orange
2: is the New Black, which was kind of like the talk of the huge water cooler show when that wasn't really a thing anymore. And then the song was Darius Rucker's version of Wagon Wheel, which I'm going to help you guys out and tell you he released it as a single on January 7th. So it was very early in the year we're looking
0: for. You know what? Done deal. Thank you. That sealed it for me then.
2: I know, because it's really hard.
0: Yeah.
2: Okay.
1: All right.
2: So who's got a guess on the air?
1: You know what? I'll guess first because Steve feels like he's locked in and he usually is right.
2: Okay.
1: I'm not so sure. I'm strictly going by my memory of Orange is the New Black.
2: Okay. And?
1: I'll say 2008.
0: Ooh.
1: What?
2: No, not even close.
1: Really?
0: Swinging a miss.
1: Yeah. For real?
0: Swinging a miss.
1: Yeah. How far off?
0: 2008.
2: Yeah.
1: I thought I was in Omaha when Orange is the New Black came out.
0: 2008, that's McCain Obama era.
2: Yeah.
0: No, man. You gotta go Obama Romney era.
1: Okay, so what is
0: I'm gonna say 2013. And because I watched Orange is the New Black on tour. It was the first time I remember being like, sitting on a bus on the laptop and streaming a show and thinking, I can't believe you can watch TV like this.
2: Yeah, sure.
0: And that was 2013. And by the way, I thought it was great for a while. It ran its course like most shows do.
2: Yeah.
0: That first season was a banger.
1: That's awesome.
2: Absolutely.
1: Wow. What do you know? Another Monday and Steve's right. This is great.
0: It happens.
2: It was on 2013 to 2019. And I think that they maybe like delayed some of the debuts a little bit. But yeah.
0: Yep. House of Cards. Those were the two first Netflix shows that were like, oh man.
2: Yeah, debuted in the same year, so Netflix had a huge showing at the Emmy.
1: Oh, yeah, that's right, they did.
0: Yeah.
1: First two seasons of House of Cards are
0: top notch.
1: It gets a little, it's pretty messy by the end.
0: It completely went off the rails.
2: Yeah,
0: but the first season for sure was fantastic.
1: You hate watched it, right? You guys watched it to the end just to see how it turned out, right?
0: I know
1: it was awful.
0: I watched every season just going, you've got to be kidding me. Why can't I stop watching this crap?
1: Yeah, it was so bad by the end. But
0: early days, Kate Mara, I was all in.
1: Mm-hmm. Yeah.
0: All right, fair enough. Let's move on. We've got headlines to share. Give us 5 minutes and two songs.
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9: If you're caring for an aging parent, you may feel quite often that you're alone in what you're doing. But you're not. Not by a long shot. According to a new report by the Pew Research Center, 10% of U.S. adults are caring for a parent over age 65. Millions more are caring for a spouse or partner 65 or older. Beyond the sheer numbers, this report, perhaps unsurprisingly, found a major difference in caregiver well-being between men and women. One psychologist we spoke to suggested thinking 5 years in the future and imagining where you are right now. Will you be glad you took something on, or regretful that you didn't? You also need to cut yourself some slack, he said, especially women. Don't try to shoulder all of the burden by yourself. You might need to ask for help before you burn out. You'll be so glad you did. I'm Dr. Sanjay Gupta, helping you live a better life.
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11: 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Hey, it's Paul Fletcher. 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We've made some changes here at 92 KQRS, and I'm one of them. Hey, it's Paul Fletcher, and I care about Minnesota, and I care about music. 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

0: Gorman in the Morning, Minnesota's 92 KQRS. Good Monday morning. It is June the 1st. Whew. Man, it's a KQ night at Target Field tonight. How about that?
1: It is.
0: Come on down.
2: Yeah.
1: That's surefire way to get a win. Bring KQ in.
0: 109 would be the section.
2: Yeah, that's where we're hanging out.
0: That's it.
1: Uh-huh. I dig it.
0: Let's do it right now. Let's do some headlines, though. I'm feeling Minnesota, Paul.
1: A United flight heading to Minneapolis from Chicago experienced a scare when a passenger repeatedly tried breaching the cockpit, forcing an emergency landing in Madison. The passenger was reportedly a 75-year-old man who was apparently confused and in a mental health crisis. The plane continued safely to MSP late Saturday. Authorities detained the man. No injuries reported and no report on whether or not there were charges filed.
0: That's
2: a weird one.
0: That's terrifying for everybody on that plane.
1: Twice this weekend, loud booms rocked the East Coast. One was a fireball piercing the air over the Boston area on Saturday. That was determined to be a meteor that broke apart about 40 miles above that area with the power of 300 tons of TNT.
2: Oof.
1: That's crazy.
0: That's a lot of TNT.
1: Yeah. Prior to that, there was a giant boom in South Carolina. Here's a little clip of that, and then I'll explain the rest.
3: Yeah, I'm sure you're going to start getting multiple 911 calls, but we had some type of, not sure if it was an earthquake or something.
1: So they talk about an earthquake, but they determined it was not that. Again, this is in South Carolina. Experts said it was consistent with a sonic boom, but no cause has been identified. Military said it has no information on the noise. NASA said it was not caused by a meteor, but may have been the result of falling space debris. The exact cause officially remains a mystery. I think the falling space debris has to be the best guess.
0: I guess.
1: It's crazy to have a noise that loud that rocks your house, and they don't know what it is.
0: When we lived in Los Angeles, we had one sonic boom. One time a space shuttle was re-entering.
2: Oh.
0: And boy, that was really loud. That's so loud, like everybody walked out of their house, out the front door to look. And we had one neighbor up the street who just said, "Space shuttle! Sonic boom!" He knew what was happening.
2: Nice.
0: Like, thanks. And then while we were there, we also had a minor earthquake, which lasted about 1 second. But it felt like somebody picked up the house by like a foot and then dropped it back. But that makes noise. People don't talk about earthquakes. It's really loud when plates of the earth hit each other.
1: Oh, really?
0: That makes a lot of noise.
1: Yeah, it makes sense.
0: And no one ever talks about that.
2: Oh.
0: But yeah, you're sitting there and it's just like a... But the sonic boom was much like, you could feel like, oh, that's like, that was the universe angrily telling us, you know, I'm shaking my fist at you. It really wasn't that at all, but it felt like that.
1: Gotta go 767 miles an hour or faster to cause a sonic boom. So you're hauling.
0: Yeah, well, it was a space shuttle.
1: Yeah, those things are kind of fast.
0: Sure.
1: When they're falling back down to Earth, The Who announced a North American farewell tour in 2025, but now Roger Daltrey and Pete Townsend's health issues have put plans on hold, with potential dates now pushed to 2027. Daltrey mentioned, quote, "It won't fall into this year because Pete's going to have another knee operation, which puts him out of action for a long while." And then he added, "I've had a few things to deal with health-wise in the meantime myself." So there you go.
0: Okay, old enough to remember the 1982 tour with Kenny Jones on drums, sponsored by Schlitz. It was one of the first big sponsored tours, and that was the farewell tour. They were like the North American farewell tour. Again, I was in high school when that was listed as their farewell tour, and I am 60 years old now. So, hey, whatever works.
1: A team of women were paddling in an outrigger canoe. This is a race in Monterey Bay when a sea lion leapt onto the front of their craft. Check it out.
2: You're the leader. Yell, keep paddling, keep paddling, keep paddling.
1: It's so funny. I know this is a kid's movie, but I think of the movie Finding Dory. Just keep swimming. Just keep swimming. Just keep swimming. That's what I think of when I hear paddling. Keep paddling. Keep paddling.
0: If I were on a kayak in Monterey Bay, I would expect to see something, but there's a difference between you look over and, hey, I think that might be a sea lion, and here comes a sea lion jumping onto your kayak.
2: Yeah.
1: And just for people to visualize what's going on, this is like a five-person canoe with one of those arms that reaches out for balance, a float for balance. It's not just a single person canoe. I mean, I'm sure the sea lion would have taken that thing upside down.
0: Because it's not a seal. It's a sea lion. They're bigger than you think.
1: Yeah. I'd say that almost the size of a person, just about, that jumped up on the front of the boat for a second.
2: It did think that there was enough room to sun itself.
0: Yes, it did.
1: Yeah.
2: Until they kept paddling, and then he was like, oh, not the right spot.
1: Well, that team's from Santa Cruz, by the way. They still took third place. Not bad, considering.
2: Oh, what could have been.
0: Keep paddling, keep paddling.
2: Yes.
0: You didn't work this hard to get freaked out by a random sea lion. Let's talk sports. The Minnesota Twins start off a 7-game homestand tonight against the Chicago White Sox. As we just told you, we'll be there. KQ Night, Section 109. Come hang out. Hopefully, coming home is just what the team needs, because we've been on a bender lately. Just dropped a few to Pittsburgh of the series sweep of three straight. Bailey Ober now on the 15-day injured list. Zebby Matthews had a rough start yesterday. Ouch. During Saturday's loss, Bailey Ober had his worst start. And then after the game was like, you know, my elbow actually kind of hurts. Oh. Ah, it's tough. Actually, it's his triceps, not his elbow, excuse me. But they have the White Sox and then the Royals here all week. So hopefully we get some wins out of that. NBA Finals, the San Antonio Spurs and the New York Knicks. A rematch of the 1999 NBA Finals. It's been that long since the Knicks were in the finals. Boy, the NBA is just kicking themselves with glee right now. You have the Knicks, the most popular, I mean, as far as TV viewership, the Knicks in the finals is always an automatic draw.
1: Yeah.
0: And then you've got Wembanyama, the future of the league, the alien who is now about to ascend to best player in the league. It's going to be a brutal series. Two very different styles of play. Karl Anthony Towns, former Timberwolf, hey, you're up next, and let's see how much Victor Wembanyama can humiliate you. He just worked over Chet Holmgren in 7 games, and now Kat, good luck with that, buddy. Let me know what you come up with. In soccer, PSG is your European Champions League winner for the second year in a row, which is very difficult to do. They defeated Arsenal. It was a 1-1 draw, went to penalties on Saturday. This is short of the World Cup. This is the biggest thing. This is the biggest yearly event in the game of international football, the Champions League final.
2: Clarification, who the hell is PSG?
0: Paris Saint-Germain.
2: Okay.
0: A super team.
2: I hate them already.
0: This is a team that actually was the ultimate buy all the best players and see what happens. They had Kylian Mbappe, Lionel Messi. They had the highest paid play. They were that team, and they sucked. And they brought Luis Enrique, the Spanish manager, came in, took over 2 years ago. He said, get rid of all these guys.
2: Got rid
0: of all the best players in the world.
2: Huh.
0: And he said, we are going to play as a team, or we're not going to play at all. And they've won 2 straight Champions Leagues. And it just goes to show, team sports.
2: Yeah.
0: Like, Lionel Messi, go to Miami. I don't want you here anymore. Pretty amazing.
1: At the same time, they are Paris Saint-Germain, so we are default hating them.
0: Well, sure. Of course.
1: Yep.
0: The New York Mets and the Reds played each other a couple days ago. The Cincinnati Reds in New York City. And so the Mets...

0: You have to go be the guinea pig.
1: Uh-huh.
0: Try this Cincinnati Chinese fusion food, and here's how it went.
2: There is a Skyline Chili egg roll in the house. How is it?
3: Well, since you guys have absolutely no guts whatsoever, and since I'm a team player, I'm going to try it out.
2: That's not the world's most ringing endorsement.
3: I love Skyline. Can I just say that for the record? This is the lowest point in my career. And I got some low ones.
2: So his review was and oof. And then he called it the lowest point of his career.
1: The lowest point of his career.
0: Yeah, that's it.
4: I mean, some things don't belong in an egg roll.
0: They really don't.
4: No.
0: Skyline, if you go, get it five-way. You got to get the chili over spaghetti noodles, cheese, fresh onion. You know, you got to get it all. It's pretty good.
1: It is.
0: It's good once. You want it once, and then you don't have to have it again.
1: Yeah.
0: Robbinsdale. Wow. Robbinsdale, home of great Minnesota chili, maybe. I don't know.
4: Probably.
0: No.
4: You don't think so? No.
0: What are they working on? What's the specialty in Robbinsdale?
4: I don't know. I think they're still trying to get decent at hockey.
0: Okay. Wow. Shots fired. God, didn't Robbinsdale woke up and just got sideswiped?
1: Yeah,
4: Strays.
1: About hockey on June 1st.
4: Yeah. Strays can happen at any time. Yeah, you know what, though? In Minnesota, hockey is 24-7, 365.
0: Yeah, it is, baby.
4: At least the smack talk, anyway.
0: Hey, it's Monday, which means we got a Monday morning mixtape. Let's think about all the high school graduates all around us. It's a big time of year. Today's theme is you're graduating. You get to go back and relive your high school graduation, but there's no pomp and circumstance available. What song do you pick to play? Mm. We'll get a few of your selections from the Luther Westside Volkswagen Talk and Text Line after this from Talking Heads.

0: Gorman in the Morning, Minnesota's 92 KQRS. Monday morning mixtape time. High school graduation. You're going to go get that diploma. And there's no pomp and circumstance. They can't play that traditional commencement song. So what song are you picking?
1: It's a snooze fest anyway.
0: For your graduate. That's exactly right.
1: Yeah.
0: Dang straight it is. Yeah. Facebook page writer. We've got a few staples.
1: Chiming in with a couple of the standards.
0: Sure.
1: Alice Cooper, School's Out. That one from Mark.
0: Mm-hmm. Pretty hard to top.
1: Hard to get away from it. Yes. And then, of course, Jeff would like to hear.
0: Oh, boy.
1: Hot for Teacher Van Halen.
0: Man.
1: As, like, on a 90-minute loop? I don't know about this one. I do really love this song.
0: Sophomore year would have made sense. That would be Miss Jones, my French teacher.
2: We'll see.
1: And, of course, Neil would love to hear some tub thumping.
0: Well, yeah, of course. Always applicable.
2: This might be the only one so far where maybe I could go 90 minutes.
0: Yeah, it always works.
2: Including my own pick.
0: 651-989 Rock is the Luther Westside Volkswagen talking text line.
2: From a 651 number, welcome to the jungle, which, that makes sense, I suppose.
1: Yeah.
2: Wow. You're leaving the safety of school and heading into the jungle.
1: I had a market manager who used to play this at, like, our annual dinner for all the new hires. Their faces would flash on the PowerPoint, and you would hear, welcome to the jungle underneath it.
0: Mm.
1: I was this is kind of mean, Patty. But
0: yeah, really.
2: Jeez. Gina in Coon Rapids came with one that, is actually probably used from time to time in this capacity. Good Riddance, Time of Your Life, from Green Day.
0: Okay.
1: Yes.
0: Wow.
1: The class before me, this was very much their theme.
2: Yeah. Mm-hmm. And this is a great song. This over and over again, especially being as short as it is.
0: Yeah.
2: Holy smokes. I might be ready to quit.
0: Yeah.
2: Just give up and go home.
1: Why would you not want to hear Green Day on a loop?
2: This one over and over again?
1: I'll take it. Yeah.
2: I just said all kinds of nice things about it.
1: There's
2: it's
1: like
2: a great song, but it's
1: nice
2: 2 minutes.
1: Section.
2: Oof, this one over and over again. I might just quit, give up, go return to my bedroom and never leave.
0: I'm just thinking about, I was the class of 83, so I'm like, what were the biggest songs of 83? I know number one was Every Breath You Take, The Police. That was like the big song of the year.
1: That would have been creepy.
0: Pretty creepy.
1: Yeah.
0: Pretty creepy.
2: Yeah.
0: Yeah.
2: I don't think
0: that would have worked. Maybe like, Who Can It Be Now or Down Under by Men at Work. That was also all the rage. One of those might be a little more up-tempo. We'll see. Oh, you know what would have been? No, you know what? You know what it should have been? The Kinks, Come Dancing. That would have been a good one.
1: Oh, sure.
0: Just blowing in the wind over here.
2: Yeah, there you go.
0: It's not the holiday season right now, but we all have that favorite holiday song, Grandma Got Run Over by a Turkey. You know the Thanksgiving song?
1: Absolutely.
0: It's always been one of my favorites. Apparently, a grandma in California wanted to see exactly what that's like in real life. We'll give you that story in about 5 minutes and two songs.
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13: 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And in the middle of the men's room, they had a fountain to wash your hands. And the way it was set up, it was you would step up to a circular fountain, and there was a ring on the floor. You activated the water. There was, you know, the pedal.
1: We had one at my elementary school.
13: Okay, you would then stick your hands under, and the water would come out. 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
1: Is that when it clicked with you, or was it later?
13: 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I just zipped up and got out of there. 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
15: Staying active every day will go a long way towards helping you live a happy, healthy, and pain-free life. And there's perhaps no movement more fundamental than walking. It reinforces the alignment, stability, and coordinated muscle activation that supports how your body moves, whether you're doing strenuous exercise or simply going about your daily life. This is according to Dana Santis, a strength and conditioning specialist. Even though you walk every day, Dana does say you can make small adjustments to immediately improve your walking mechanics. 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Allow your arms to swing naturally in coordination with your legs. 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I'm Dr. Sanjay Gupta, helping you live a better life.
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1: A couple of things to watch out for. Stop and go traffic on 394 eastbound between Penn Avenue and 94. This is everybody trying to get on that 94 east ramp. Also slowing down because of construction headed from Wisconsin into Minnesota. 94 westbound between Carmichael Road and the St. Croix Trail. And then on the crosstown too, Highway 62 westbound between 35W and France Avenue. And that's your traffic on KQ.
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1: 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We're going to hit 80 this afternoon, and the clouds should keep on breaking up tomorrow. Nothing but sun and high of 84. Minneapolis, St. Paul, we're starting to get a little less cloudy, and we're at 63.
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0: Gorman in the Morning, Minnesota's 92 KQRS. When you walk on by and you see wild turkeys, keep walking. That's the lesson, right?
1: Yes, don't slow down.
0: Don't slow down.
1: Nope.
0: Mm. Yeah.
2: I went at them.
0: Sadly, a lesson that 83-year-old woman in Alameda, California, Mary Jo Kelly, missed that memo along the way. 83 years old. Walking down the street, and who does she encounter but some wild turkeys? And let's just say things went awry.
3: It happened, and it was very real. I went head first, and I broke my glasses. I hit my palm of my hand, my thumb, lead in the nose. They're ignoring the problem, basically. Pretty scary. Shell-shocked, a little afraid to go too far.
1: Got to keep them turkeys under control. They're getting out of control around here, too.
0: They are. In Alameda, California, people, multiple reports came in and people said, hey, if this was a wild dog, the city'd be all over it. But it's a wild turkey, so they just let him go.
2: Mm-hmm.
0: Right here at KQRS, man, if you want to see what happens when you cross a wild turkey, just come hang out.
1: Oh, hell yeah.
0: They're all around.
1: They guard the building.
0: They love this radio station.
1: Yes.
2: They're called a rafter, apparently. When you get a group of turkeys, they're called a rafter of turkeys.
0: A rafter of turkeys?
2: That's what Google says, yeah. Just call them a flock or a gang, I think, probably. Maybe a posse.
0: Walked out of the building not that long ago with Chauncey, and one was right, I mean, 4 feet away from the front door. And we both, Chauncey, the protocol for him, every time we leave the building, he immediately turns left, walks over to the grass and pees.
1: Yeah.
0: And he did that. And somehow didn't notice a giant wild turkey 4 or 5 feet to the right.
2: Wow.
0: Thank God.
1: Yeah.
0: Because I didn't see it either until Chauncey had already started going left. And I looked and I was like, whoa. Mm. And I had to get him under control because right after I noticed the turkey, he noticed the turkey. And we almost had ourselves a good old-fashioned Donnybrook.
2: Yeah, it's not like we have two or three of them to hang out here. I mean, we have like a legit like 15 to 20 posse, gang, whatever you want to call it, of turkeys that are regularly in our parking lot.
0: It's a ruffle. What'd you call it?
2: A rafter.
0: Yeah. I like a ruffle better.
1: I like a ruffle.
2: A ruffle,
1: too.
2: A ruffle of turkeys?
0: Yeah. Ruffles have ridges, and those turkeys have switchblades.
1: Oh, boy.
2: Flock, a brood, a posse.
0: They're
2: gang.
0: Don't like them. They're here all the time. Have either of you ever gotten with, I mean, have you ever come up upon a wild turkey and literally had an encounter?
2: Well, you know, they were out the door when I left on Friday.
0: Okay.
2: I actually captured it all. It's on my Instagram at Hey Paul Fletcher. I actually, for whatever reason, was feeling squirrely that day, and I actually taunted them a little bit.
0: Did you really?
2: And I lived to tell about it. There was a car separating us.
0: Oh,
2: so
0: okay.
2: I felt pretty ballsy. But yeah, I like shuffled my feet. My sneakers always make the squeaking sounds.
0: Sure.
2: I shuffled my feet on the parking lot.
0: Yep.
2: And I got a
0: did you?
2: Oh yeah.
1: Oh, I got one of those yesterday when I was walking in the building. They were guarding a different door than the one I was using.
0: Okay.
1: There were two of them there. They were all puffed up, and I got a
2: yeah.
1: Like just walking inside. I'm like, I'm just trying to do some work, you guys.
2: Yeah, they for whatever reason they like to hang out at that other door. That's not the main. Thankfully,
0: right.
2: Not
0: sure.
2: The main. It would be interesting if they were at our main door all the time. But they're always at the other door. And yeah, I got
1: up
2: the feathers. The feathers were up and everything. As soon as I shuffled my feet at them, feathers went down. I went, that's right, turkey.
1: Yeah, that's where the big boss's office is.
2: Maybe that's why they're hanging out there. Yeah, that could be it.
0: I'm a little surprised when I see them, just how ugly those bastards actually are.
2: They really are.
0: Man, they are not an attractive animal.
1: No.
2: The feathers are okay, but their faces are absolutely dreadful.
1: I don't know that we should be talking bad about the turkeys.
0: Why not? Because they're obviously listening.
1: Yeah.
2: Yeah.
0: 651-989-ROCK is the Luther Westside Volkswagen talk and text line. If you got a turkey encounter or any other springtime wildlife encounter you want to share with us, please feel free. What should we do about these damn turkeys? I mean, we can't eat them.
1: No,
0: I guess we could. But
2: they look like dinner.

0: 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Oh, 83-year-old grandmother in Alameda, California, attacked by turkeys, wild turkeys.
1: They broke her glasses.
0: Now, where I come from, if you say grandma got attacked by a wild turkey, that means she had too many sips of wild turkey. But these are actual turkeys on the street going after an old lady. And we have turkeys all around the building. This is a legitimate thing we have to be aware of because they show up right at the front door sometimes. 651-989-ROCK, Luther Westside Volkswagen Talk and Text Line.
2: Jeremy said during his forest service years, he played chicken with a moose while he was riding an ATV.
1: Those suckers are big.
2: They are huge.
0: They're so much bigger than you think.
2: I'm just going to be chicken in that one.
0: I've only seen one moose ever from a distance, and I was like, you got to be kidding me. That is just not supposed to be that big.
1: Those are the warnings huge. If you go up north. They're like, yo, they've been around.
0: Yeah, all very serious.
2: Another one, this one came from a 763 number. I was dating a new boyfriend who was from South Dakota, and he was visiting me here in New Hope. We were driving down the block from my house, and my neighbor had a 20-pound turkey sitting on its front doorstep. My boyfriend turned to me and said, look at that, it's a peacock. I responded, yeah, that's a Minnesota peacock. We call them turkeys here. Clearly, we're not dating anymore.
0: Wow. All right. Man.
1: Look, it's a peacock.
0: Somebody was not paying attention as a child to that Fisher Price thing where you pull the string and it spins around and lands on the turkey and the peacock.
1: Cow goes moo.
0: Very, very different.
2: Yeah. One part I left out is she said that there are he hasn't lived it down because there are peacocks in South Dakota, so he should have never gotten that one wrong.
0: Wow. Okay. Peacocks in South Dakota.
1: There are also turkeys apparently in South Dakota, too.
0: Yeah,
1: so
0: no
1: he
0: kidding.
1: He should have gotten that one right.
2: Yeah, he should know the difference.
0: Man, somebody brought in a peacock and thought it'd be cool and then, you know, looked up and realized they're breeding like rabbits
1: they're
0: and
1: everywhere.
0: Suddenly South Dakota's got full of peacocks.
1: I know.
0: That's an invasive species if I ever heard of one.
1: Mm-hmm.
0: Ridiculous. All right, we got to get into some headlines. Give us 5 minutes and two songs.
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16: Did you know that almost half the vegetables and more than three quarters of the fruit that we eat in this country come from just one state, California? Yeah, it's true. And according to a new report by the Environmental Working Group, a health advocacy organization, a lot of this produce is tainted with PFAS, which are sometimes referred to as forever chemicals. Why? Well, the EPA says pesticides keep America's food supply safe, abundant, and affordable. And of course, these chemicals are used in every state, not just California. Now, if you are worried, though, about how much you're consuming, the best thing to do is to buy organic produce, if and when you can. Organic or not, you should rinse all fruits and vegetables under running water. Don't use any soap. And as one epidemiologist told us, use a brush on sturdier items like carrots, potatoes, and cucumbers. I'm Dr. Sanjay Gupta, helping you live a better life.
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13: 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We're so proud of what we've built here at 92 KQRS, a complete rock destination built specifically for Minnesota, which just means we'll still sound great when it's 30 below, I guess. We've made some changes here at 92 KQRS, and I'm one of them. Hey, it's Paul Fletcher, and I care about Minnesota, and I care about music. With me, you'll get both of plenty of them on 92 KQRS. Hey, it's Paul Fletcher. We're so proud of what we've built here at 92 KQRS, a complete rock destination built specifically for Minnesota, which just means we'll still sound great when it's 30 below, I guess.
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0: Gorman in the morning. Minnesota's 92 KQRS. Man, oh man. Look out.
1: You can get there. You got it.
0: We are in the home stretch, and I am feeling Minnesota Paul Fletcher, despite what it might sound like. I truly am. Let me have some headlines.
1: I wonder how Minnesota these people are feeling. The Taco Bell 50K returned to the Twin Cities yesterday morning. The sold-out, unsanctioned ultra-marathon kicked off at 6:30. Runners tackled a 31-mile self-guided course through 7 Taco Bell stops, eating a burrito and a Crunchwrap at each location. They had to keep a digital receipt, and there's also GPS tracking to prove that they actually did it. Finishers who completed the challenge within 12 hours earned a medal and bragging rights.
2: Hey, there we go.
0: I would think as far as tracking and making sure you're doing it, you just need to bring along like an air sickness bag.
2: Yeah,
0: because you're gonna be puking that stuff up, aren't you?
2: I'm pretty sure you are. I think there was some dude who did it. They do this in Denver too, I think, is the international one. And yeah, it was maybe stop number 4 he was puking.
0: So, 31-mile race with a bunch of Taco Bell at altitude? No.
2: Yeah.
0: Good Lord.
1: I have a tough time. If I have enough Taco Bell, I have a tough time moving one side of the couch to the other.
0: Sure.
1: Let alone running an ultra marathon.
0: Yeah.
1: Peter Gabriel celebrated the weekend's blue moon by releasing 2 new tracks. The first is a track called A Hard Lesson. Check this out. God, his voice still sounds great.
0: Sure. If I said, who wrote the lyric, it's a hard, hard thing to discern, most people would go, I don't know, Peter Gabriel?
1: Yeah, right?
0: He can get away with using words like discern in a lyric.
2: Sure.
1: That's on the upcoming album, O.I. Gabriel says the song actually dates back to the late 80s or early 90s when he was visiting Senegal, West Africa. That's where that song originated. So been a few decades in the making, apparently. A Pennsylvania man turned into a literal home wrecker when he started tearing down his own house with an excavator after his wife said their marriage was over. Here's Buffalo Township Police Chief Timothy Derringer talking about it.
3: You never know what people are thinking today. It's an unfortunate incident, I will say, for all involved. And, you know, hopefully it's an isolated incident. There's no other ones in the future. His wife and 2 children were in the home when he started to demolish the home. Prior to the officers getting on scene, they were notified that he had fled in a vehicle. Officers had reached out via phone, and later in the day, around 1 o'clock, he did turn himself into our department.
2: That's why you don't leave the keys in the excavator.
0: The cop saying, hopefully this is the end of it. Well, gee, you think?
1: Yeah, I would hope.
0: I'd say let's keep that guy under constant monitoring.
1: Yeah, maybe, or in jail for a little while, even.
0: You're gonna break up with me, I'll show you that I'm crazy.
1: Yeah. I don't think that's going to hold up in court.
0: Hey, nothing says, ma'am, you made the right choice to leave this man. Quite like him destroying your home with an excavator.
2: Yeah.
1: A YouTuber's in hot water after a stunt where he tried to eat a 10-piece chicken nugget meal while on a huge roller coaster. And he was actually banned. Here he is. His name is Alan Farrell, talking about his reaction to being banned.
4: It was definitely really hard, so I see why Cedar Point reacted the way they did, because I can see why there's safety measures and everything like that. It was hard. I had to try not to choke almost the entire ride. I had no idea Cedar Point even seen the video until I got a message saying I've been banned for life from Cedar Point, which really hurts because I've been going there since I was a little kid. I'm a season pass holder. I'm definitely sad about how it ended up, but I understand why they went the way they did. They don't want a bunch of other people trying to pull off challenges like I do.
1: God, what? He's such a reasonable YouTuber. I didn't know such a thing existed.
0: He's just, we know what he's doing. He's after the fact, he's trying to get back in with good behavior.
1: Oh, okay.
0: He's trying to say, I fully understand it. I feel bad. I've been going there. He's mentioning that I've been going there my whole life.
2: Yes, I'm a season pass holder.
0: I realize why they did this, and they made the right choice. He's doing everything he can to get back in the good graces of the Cedar Point people.
2: Clearly.
1: I'll tell you what, he does largely food stunts, and he's doing something right. He's got 1.86 million followers on YouTube.
0: A roller coaster and a 10-piece nugget meal. Yeah, dude, just enjoy the ride. How about that? What happened to just enjoying the ride?
2: Sounds like fun.
0: It kind of reminds me of the old, way early days, original OG SNL, like 1977 or 78. They had one of their parody car commercials. Mm. If you've ever seen it, and it was like the Royal Deluxe, and it was and the whole point was, this is the smoothest ride imaginable. And to prove how smooth the ride is, they have a rabbi performing a bris on a newborn baby in the backseat of the car, going over potholes.
2: Yes.
0: And even as a 12-year-old, I was on the floor laughing at that one.
1: Was Toonses driving?
0: No, this is pre-Toonses. Pre-Toonses, but that was good stuff. The 70s were lit.
1: Okay. Yeah, they were, y'all.
0: Let's talk sports. The Minnesota Twins, as we've said many times, the roller coaster is, we're going up a hill now. We're hoping to get a downhill run tonight. KQ night at Target Field, everybody.
1: Yeah, that'll start a winning streak.
0: Section 109, come hang out. Let's have a good time.
2: Hi.
0: They're going to need some help because, let's see, Zebby Matthews had a terrible start yesterday. And then after the game realized, hey, my arm's killing me. Oof. He is now not feeling good. This is after the same day. Sunday started with Bailey Ober being put on the 15-day injured list. And then after the game, Bailey Ober's like, hey, after Saturday's game, Bailey Ober's like, yeah, this isn't really working. I need an MRI on Monday. We're just falling apart. Good young pitchers, a lot of injuries. It's tough combination right there.
1: Yeah.
0: In the National Basketball Association, the Knicks and the Spurs. That's your NBA Finals. The NHL, you've got your Hurricanes and your Golden Knights. Who cares?
1: Oh, it'll be great hockey. I'll tell you what, hockey cares. I mean, yes, I totally get what you're saying. The locations are terrible.
0: Yeah.
1: But that'll be great hockey.
0: The NBA is right now going, we've got a 7'7" freak future of the league playing the New York Knicks. And you guys have Raleigh and Vegas playing hockey.
1: That take right there is very fair. The Stanley Cup doesn't start till tomorrow. That's how long, because these two teams swept, basically. It's like unreal.
0: The World Cup is kicking off later this month. The U.S. men had a friendly yesterday against Senegal. For the first time ever, these two countries played on the soccer field. U.S. won 3-2, had a 3-0 lead, gave up two goals in the second half. Defensive lapses. I'm not too bullish on the U.S. men this time around, nor is anybody on planet Earth, really. We do have a group that we should be able to escape: Paraguay, Australia, and Turkey. None of those are considered soccer, giant forces.
2: Okay.
0: So we should be able to get

0: And in 1993, that was like, you got to be kidding me. Eight three-pointers in a game?
1: Yeah.
0: Thunder Dan played against him in the MTV Rockin' Jock basketball tournament that same year.
1: Yeah.
2: Nice.
0: And then and I had a chance to say, hey, Thunder Dan, good to see you. He played for the Central Michigan Chippewas. And in 1986, I saw him, who nobody'd ever heard of him.
1: Right.
0: The Chippewas came to Bowling Green, Kentucky to play my Western Kentucky University Hilltoppers.
2: Yeah.
0: We were ranked number four in America, if you can believe that, in 1986. And we lost a home game to Central Michigan because Thunder Dan, who again, nobody'd ever heard of, scored 48 points without a single three-pointer.
1: He put the thunder down on you.
0: And everybody walked out of that gym going, there's this white dude from Michigan named Dan Majerle, because we didn't know how to pronounce his name.
2: Right.
0: And he's really good. And he turned out to be really good.
1: Yeah.
0: So anyway, at the Rockin' Jock, I said, hey, man, I went to Western Kentucky. Nice job that night. He goes, it's the best game I ever played in my life.
2: Ooh.
0: He's like, yeah, I know. Killed us, jerk. Plum City. Plum City. Let me hear about it.
1: Hi, Plum City.
0: Come on. I could use a plum right now. Some sort of a vitamin, lozenge type of base thing, I bet you.
1: Some acid, maybe?
0: Maybe I could use a brewski. I mean, is it too early?
2: No, it's never too early. Beer for breakfast? Let's go.
0: The founding fathers were not afraid of a morning beer. Sam Adams is going to bring us an opportunity to kick it old school with the founding fathers. They got some brew recipes we'll share with you after this.

0: Gorman in the Morning, Minnesota's 92 KQRS. 250 years is this summer's celebration. It's not the bicentennial, it's the sesquicentennial. What's it called? What do you call the 250? The bicentennial and a quarter?
1: I just said it last week.
0: You did, that's why I thought.
2: I got it.
0: America. There it is. There it is. America. Yeah. Yeah.
2: That's what we're doing.
0: Samuel Adams is celebrating America's 250th anniversary. They're bringing back a fan favorite beer collection for the first time in 20 years. What's the word?
1: Semi-quincentennial.
0: Semi-quincentennial. Okay.
1: I had to know. It's driving me nuts.
0: They've got something called the Brewer Patriot Collection. It's four different beers recreated from the actual recipes of the founding fathers.
2: These are going to be not good, I think.
0: There's a molasses porter. Anyone want to guess who was responsible for his own molasses porter?
2: I would totally drink that. Yes. Founding father.
1: Thomas Jefferson.
2: John Quincy Adams.
0: Go to the top of the hill.
2: Oh, really? Oh. Washington?
0: GW.
2: George. Oh, nice.
0: George had a molasses potter.
2: Okay.
0: No, Thomas Jefferson had himself a dark wheat ale.
2: Okay. Oh, I'd drink that.
0: That was also a favorite of James Madison. Jimmy Madd, the fourth U.S. president. Oh. Good friend of my daughter, Marley.
2: Okay.
0: As a graduate of
2: James Madison.
0: Jimmy Madd, as they like to call him. Uh-huh. Samuel Adams himself had a hard root beer.
2: Really?
0: Oh. Yes.
2: Okay.
0: Not a hard root beer, but a hard root beer.
2: Yeah.
1: That's I would taste that.
0: And then there's also from the Thomas Jefferson collection a ginger honey ale.
1: Okay, I'd be in on that as well.
2: They're doing really good at this beer thing. I don't know why we bothered with the whole country. We could have just been a nation of brewers.
0: No kidding. Well, for a while we were. Yeah. I mean, they did a little something called Prohibition. Had to put the kibosh on that.
2: That's right.
0: Hey, if you're into beers and seltzers, check this out. Ryder and I are going to be at Canterbury Park this Saturday.
2: Yeah,
0: 4 to 6 for the Beer and Seltzer Fest.
1: Yeah.
0: Tickets are $50. Now, that includes admission to live racing plus unlimited tastings on everything from Minnesota craft brews to crisp ciders.
1: I'm really bummed to be bailing on you guys for this because one of my favorite places, I haven't talked about this much over the last year, one of my favorite places on the planet is Canterbury.
0: I know.
1: I love that place.
0: You want to join us? 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That's going to be a good time.
2: Oh, yeah. Hell yes.
0: 4 to 6 at Canterbury Park. Unlimited tastings.
1: Horsies and unlimited beverages. I can't beat that.
0: No, I'm absolutely looking forward to that. We're back. More Gorman in the Morning and more of your Monday morning mixtape suggestions in just a few minutes.
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11: 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It reinforces the alignment, stability, and

0: 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This is according to Dana Santis, a strength and conditioning specialist. Even though you walk every day, Dana does say you can make small adjustments to immediately improve your walking mechanics. 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I'm Dr. Sanjay Gupta, helping you live a better life.
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6: Heads up on this one. 694 eastbound between Silver Lake Road and Highway 10. There is a crash that has the left lane blocked and traffic is just stopped there. So avoid it if you can. Again, that's 694 eastbound between Silver Lake Road and

0: 94 westbound between the 35W and those Hennepin-Lindale exits. And that's your traffic on KQ.
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0: 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We're going to hit a high of 80 this afternoon, and the clouds should break up tomorrow. Even more sun topping out at 84. Minneapolis, St. Paul. Sun for now, we're at 64.
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0: Gorman in the Morning, Minnesota's 92 KQRS. We're talking about a Monday morning mixtape. It's high school graduation time. Let's say it's your high school graduation, and there's no pomp and circumstance. There's no traditional commencement music to be played. You got to pick your own song for the whole event. What are you going with? Ryder, you're redoing your graduation. What song?
1: This one's a snooze fest, so I'm going to flip over to some Soundgarden.

0: I Tried to Live. It's going to be stuck in your heads all day.
1: Yes, it is. Man,
2: it's a good one.
3: I like it.
1: That would make for a raucous commencement celebration,
2: to be sure.
3: Interesting.
1: Yeah.
3: But for whatever reason, in this context, it feels like celebratory. I don't know why. I don't think it was meant that way, but in this context.
1: No, in this it is, yeah. I'm getting out of here, man. My life begins at graduation.
0: Oh, yeah.
3: And for those that didn't get to cross and they have to go do senior year again, he says, one more time around.
1: See?
3: So he's supporting everybody.
1: So there's for the Woodersons in your group.
0: Yeah. They always made sure everyone graduated at my high school.
1: No, it wasn't Wooderson. It was O'Banion who had to do it twice.
3: That's right.
1: It was Ben Affleck.
3: Yeah.
1: That's right. Wooderson was just still hanging around, but he graduated on time. I mean, come on. Fletcher, what do you come up with?
3: You know what? I just went tried and true. I feel like this one would fit for everybody. Simple Minds, Don't You Forget About Me.
1: Okay.
3: And then, for selfish reasons, I could do the Bender fist pump my way across.
1: Sure you could.
3: Why not?
1: Yeah.
3: And I think that thing would go, that would go well for 90 minutes, I say.
1: Oh, yeah. Yeah, that works. And anybody that has ever been to high school or seen The Breakfast Club, it works either way.
3: And Don't You Forget About Me.
1: I went straight old school. I was thinking, you know what? Next stop college, let's hope it's one half as fun as Animal House. I went with a Faber College theme. Faber College, founded by Emil Faber. The campus motto, knowledge is good. Emil Faber, the inventor of the number 2 pencil. Uh-huh. It was all in the Animal House notes, for those of you paying close attention.
0: Yes, yes.
1: I don't know, something about that just tells me, yeah, there you go. I'm one of the many who went to college actually expecting something like Animal House and didn't get anything close.
3: No?
1: Well, I was never going to be in a frat. I mean, that just wasn't my vibe.
3: But you were on that famous floor, though. The infamous floor, I should say.
1: FUBAR was a good floor to start. Good dorm living. Yeah, it was good. But it wasn't the same. You know, the music wasn't as good.
3: Well, that is a movie.
0: That's a shame.
1: I know.
3: Yeah.
1: No, trust me. I'm not saying it with pride.
3: It's hard to live up to a movie.
1: It was pretty hard.
3: You can do recut.
1: I joined the golf team in 10th grade because of Caddyshack. Nothing ever good happened. I was way too influenced by the movies I was seeing.
0: I suppose.
1: 651-989-ROCK is the Luther Westside Volkswagen Talk and Text line. What songs are you putting on for your high school graduation? You're redoing it. Hit us up. Let us know. Last call for the Monday morning mixtape.

0: Gorman in the morning, Minnesota's 92 KQRS Monday Morning Mixtape. No Poppin' Circumstance. What would you play as the theme song of your high school graduation if you could do it all over again? No shortage of submissions. Good God almighty, let's give you side A. So far, let's see. We're going to start off with Paul, who suggested... Right away, it puts me in a good mood. Sabotage, Beastie Boys. Right, guys, write an intro to a song, why don't you?
1: Yeah, they brought the punk roots back for this.
0: Yeah, it works every time.
1: They're so good.
2: And them doing this on Letterman is incredible.
0: Yep, it really is. I saw it. That popped up on my feed over the weekend. Yeah, and I was like,
2: it's a good watch.
0: Yeah, it's really, really good.
1: I don't want to sidetrack for too long, but the song Check It Out.
0: Yeah.
1: Check. They come from out on the sidewalk.
0: Yeah.
1: And they're walking along the sidewalks, going to the Ed Sullivan Theater, and then they finish the song on stage.
0: Crazy.
1: It's one of the most iconic Letterman performances ever.
0: Andy coming in strong with the Gunners. Welcome to the jungle.
1: Yeah.
0: Or say goodbye to the jungle, whatever your high school experience was.
2: Oh, it's definitely welcome to the jungle, going out into the real world.
1: Yeah, for sure.
0: Yeah, no kidding. Well, for me, it turned out mine was coming out of a bubble into another bubble. And then when I dropped out of college, that's when I went,
1: all right.
0: Yeah. Let's see what else we got. Gina coming in with Green Day's Good Riddance. Makes perfect sense.
1: This is one that's actually used, I believe. It's a theme for a lot of graduations, I think.
2: It was on a loop, like, the year before I graduated.
0: Really?
2: Yeah, 2000, every, like, end of the year thing was this song.
0: Right. But then for your senior year, the class decided to go with an Iron Maiden song, right?
2: I was going to say
0: a Black Sabbath song.
2: It's actually Freebird.
0: That's right. I knew it was something totally crazy.
1: Off the wall.
0: Yeah. Oh, our buddy Rochelle coming in with Elton John's Mona Lisa's and Mad Hatters. Okay.
2: Yeah, I'm not sure why, but she's like, listen to the words. They're beautiful.
0: Yeah, okay.
3: Pretty words to say.
2: Also comes in about 5 minutes.
0: Yeah, so. Right, yeah.
1: All right, well, we'll just buckle up. We're patient.
0: Okay. All right. Until you've seen this trash can dream come true, you stand at the edge while people run you through. Thank the Lord. Okay.
2: Yeah.
0: You know what? We love you, Rochelle.
2: I trust her.
0: That's fine. Several people suggested a little Pink Floyd.
2: Of course.
0: Another Brick in the Wall Part 2. Man.
1: Get that disco, baby.
0: You know it. I think we need a 4-on-the-floor disco beat. Don't you know it's Pink Floyd? Yeah, but we want people around the world to like it. All right, fine. Grumpy-ass band.
1: Abstract conceptualism, and then we add a disco beat.
0: Sure, man.
1: Hey, before we jump to side B, I got a B-side to add to the mixtape.
0: Feel free.
1: It didn't make the cut. Big Lake Nate says, Good Charlotte's the anthem. I mean, this is the anthem. That's the lyrics. This is the anthem. Throw all your hands up. I mean, it's pretty appropriate.
0: I'll take your word for it. Never heard it before. I don't think.
1: No?
0: I don't think so. It's a new day, but it all I've heard that before. Okay. I don't know. It takes me a minute with some of these songs.
1: You just deleted it from your memory.
0: That's exactly
1: all.
0: Right. Let's clip it over to side B. Neil, no shocker here.
1: Continues to prove it's perfect for any mixtape.
0: Perfect for anything. Annie with probably the most apropos song of the day. Yep. Every commencement speaker, you children are ready to take over the world. No, we're not. We're knuckleheads. I'm 17 years old. What the hell's wrong with you? You think I'm ready for something? Sam came in with this one. Maybe just going back to his high school senior year, maybe this was a song people were still excited about.
1: Oh, my God. This is not a diss of the show. I do not want to listen to this for 90 minutes.
0: Never.
2: I mean...
1: But it's kind of funny.
2: It would just fade into the background. I wouldn't notice it.
0: That's true. After a while. Yeah. Okay, our buddy Wally coming in very strong. Yeah. Okay.
1: Yeah. Well, you're going to, it's appropriate because you're leaving school and you're going to take on the Empire. The battle of the,
2: You are the Empire.
1: Well, maybe.
0: Yeah, something. Jeez. All right, let's wrap it up, Mark. The first of many to bring up Alice Cooper, School's Out. There's your ultimate, not only graduation song, but just summer song.
1: Yeah. Oh, yeah.
0: Every year, it's nice to be Alice Cooper and have written, oh, by the way, this will be the greatest summer song of all time forever.
2: Hell yeah.
0: I just went ahead and cornered the market.
1: Saw a group of dads on Instagram over the weekend that were embarrassing their kids as they got off the school bus for the final day of school, all dressed up as they were an 80s hair metal band. They weren't actually plugged in. They were blasting this song and lip syncing, but they were in full gear, had a drum set out, guitars.
0: Really?
1: Oh yeah, it was pretty hilarious.
0: Wow.
1: And all their kids were like hanging their heads like, sure, what are you guys doing?
0: Yeah.
2: Yeah. This was good. This is a good one.
1: Yeah.
0: It's pretty great.
1: For this, yeah.
0: Always works. Always works.
1: It's a great song to end the mixtape with.
0: It certainly is.
1: Because it makes you want to flip it over and start it all over again.
0: So we got to get through summer, but you know what? September's going to be here before you know it. And why don't you think about going to the Bourbon and Beyond Festival in Louisville, Kentucky?
1: Okay.
0: We might make it very easy for you right now. Text the national keyword DEVIL, D-E-V-I-L, to 95819 for a shot to win Bourbon and Beyond 2026. You'll see Foo Fighters, Queens of the Stone Age, Dave Matthews Band, Hootie and the Blowfish, and a ton of other bands this September in Louisville. You could win a 4-day Mint VIP pass, 5-night hotel stay, and $1,500 towards travel expenses. Get on that. That'll be really, really, really
1: insane.
0: Good.
1: That's an insane setup.
0: We got a little bit of time left, just enough for the last word.
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11: If you're caring for an aging parent, you may feel quite often that you're alone in what you're doing. But you're not, not by a long shot. According to a new report by the Pew Research Center, 10% of U.S. adults are caring for a parent over age 65. Millions more are caring for a spouse or partner 65 or older. Beyond the sheer numbers, this report, perhaps unsurprisingly, found a major difference in caregiver well-being between men and women. One psychologist we spoke to suggested thinking 5 years in the future and imagining where you are right now. Will you be glad you took something on or regretful that you didn't? You also need to cut yourself some slack, he said, especially women. Don't try to shoulder all of the burden by yourself. You might need to ask for help before you burn out. You'll be so glad you did. I'm Dr. Sanjay Gupta, helping you live a better life.
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0: Gorman in the Morning, Minnesota's 92 KQRS. Okay, here's today's last word.
1: Let's hear it.
0: For the second time today, we're going to reference Jimmy Madd, James Madison.
1: Okay.
2: All right.
0: Fourth president of the United States. On this day, 214 years ago, he went to Congress and said, can we please declare war on Great Britain? And then the War of 1812 began. Because he said, I'm sick of this maritime nonsense and malfeasance. James Madison, in case you're wondering, tiny little fella, about 5'2".
1: Oh.
0: Real guy. There's a life-size statue of him on the campus, and my daughter dwarfed him. He wrote the first 10 amendments to the Constitution, in case you're wondering. He's known as the father of the U.S. Constitution.
1: Yeah.
0: Pretty bright fella. Couple of great things he said over the years. First of all, philosophy is just common sense with big words.
1: Huh? I like that.
2: Yeah, that makes sense, though.
0: But my favorite Jimmy Madd quote, the truth is that all men with power ought to be mistrusted. There you go.
1: Okay.
0: There you go.
1: Okay.
0: He knew what was going on. Tomorrow on this show, Carol Evans' new chief meteorologist, John Ziegler, as well as KQ's bestest comic 2026 winner, David Harris.
2: Wow, that's a big show.
0: Let's go.
1: I know.
0: Fletcher will be in responsible for WTF tomorrow, Wisconsin,
2: yes.
0: Texas,
2: yes,
0: Florida.
2: Yes, I will.
0: Fletcher's edition. What's coming up right now on this station?
2: Music from Nirvana. Remember the video where they introduced him? Nirvana.
0: I remember.
2: Yeah, I'm going to play that song.
0: Right.
2: Also, Bush, Stevie Nicks, commercial free after 11:45, and Bourbon and Beyond Opportunities.
0: Well, then, sounds like a plan. Keep it right here on Minnesota's 92.
1: See you tonight at the ball game.
0: That's KQ Night.
2: Right.
0: Yeah. KQ Night, Section 109.
1: Yeah.
0: Talk to you soon.

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right, Credit River. Yeah, Credit River. Let's ease into Monday, shall we? Now, it's really more like ripping the Band-Aid off. I try to weekend as long as I can, but eventually Monday comes for us all.

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17: Staying active every day will go a long way towards helping you live a happy, healthy, and pain-free life. And there's perhaps no movement more fundamental than walking. It reinforces the alignment, stability, and coordinated muscle activation that supports how your body moves, whether you're doing strenuous exercise or simply going about your daily life. This is according to Dana Santis, a strength and conditioning specialist. Even though you walk every day, Dana does say you can make small adjustments to immediately improve your walking mechanics. So, keep your rib cage stacked over your pelvis. 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Allow your arms to swing naturally in coordination with your legs. Keep your gaze forward, your jaw relaxed, and then just breathe in through your nose and out through your mouth. I'm Dr. Sanjay Gupta, helping you live a better life.
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20: The Band and Third Eye Blind coming up after KQ weather from North State Mechanical Heating and Air, your neighbor that knows heating and air. You're going to get showers and spots this morning. I had them driving in. I'm sure they're still clinging here and there, but otherwise, it's going to be partly sunny and warmer today. Well, warmer, I guess, than it is right now, because it's not nearly as warm as it was last week. High of 81, we're currently at 68.
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Minnesota's 92 KQRS. I'm Paul Fletcher, Luther Westside Volkswagen. Talking text lines open 651-989-ROCK. If you want to share a story of the last time you did something really dumb but also harmless, feel free to share. Like me, nothing says it's Monday quite like this morning. Halfway through the morning show, about 8 a.m., went to the bathroom, realized I had my underwear on inside out. It was freshly washed. It was 4 a.m. I just didn't even check until I went to the bathroom with full lights on and realized, oh, yeah, those are inside out.

Man, I'm so bummed I'm going to be missing this. My buddies Steve and Ryder from Gorman in the Morning going to be at Canterbury Park from 4 to 6 this Saturday for Beer and Seltzer Fest. Horse racing, beer, seltzers this Saturday. Can't beat that. Make sure you get out there and high-five them.

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9: Recent survey conducted by Common Sense Media found one-third of teenagers prefer AI companions over humans for serious conversations. There's a term for that, social offloading. And experts we talked to warned that this habit could be stunting emotional growth, leaving an already isolated generation who came of age during the pandemic even less prepared for the messiness of human interaction. Sure, AI can help you polish whatever it is you're looking to say, but that's not very human, right? It's the messiness that makes our interactions with each other so real. It's also what makes them so validating, help us to develop our confidence, our voice, our deep bonds with each other. Psychiatrists we talked to encouraged turning to family or friends when you're struggling to express yourself. They are keen to help. I'm Dr. Sanjay Gupta, helping you live a better life.
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11: 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We're so proud of what we've built here at 92 KQRS, a complete rock destination built specifically for Minnesota, which just means we'll still sound great when it's 30 below, I guess. Hey, it's Paul Fletcher. We're so proud of what we've built here at 92 KQRS, a complete rock destination built specifically for Minnesota, which just means we'll still sound great when it's 30 below, I guess. Hey, it's Paul Fletcher. We're so proud of what we've built here at 92 KQRS, a complete rock destination built specifically for Minnesota, which just means we'll still sound great when it's 30 below, I guess. We've made some changes here at 92 KQRS, and I'm one of them. 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

Minnesota Music Royalty, Soul Asylum on Minnesota's 92 KQRS. All right, see if you can tell me who got co-writing credit on this song. This is Garbage's Stupid Girl. You listen closely to the drum work. Yeah, The Clash. It's a drum sample from Train in Vain. I mean, it's so prominent, they got a co-writing credit on this song. Here's a Stupid Girl, like I said.

If you're like me and you missed out on the colossal Oasis reunion tour, don't worry. There's a documentary coming about. It's going to hit theaters, actually, before going to Disney Plus out in September. Hey, it's quickly becoming Waconia weather. Yeah, Waconia. You like your lakes. It's getting to be perfect for that.

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5: 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I'm Dr. Sanjay Gupta, helping you live a better life.
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16: I got Alanis and the Jayhawks after KQ weather from Owl Roofing. Who? 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You may still be getting the remnants of scattered showers this morning, but it's going to turn partly sunny. High of 81 today. We're currently at 72.
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Have you heard about this flyaway that we're doing to Bourbon and Beyond in Louisville? It's, I mean, first of all, there's bourbon, but also it is absolutely loaded with artists performing. It's overwhelming. Foo Fighters, Dave Matthews Band, Hootie and the Blowfish, Counting Crows, and a bajillion others. I got a text keyword coming up for you in just over 5 minutes.

0: right. If you want to go check out the Bourbon and Beyond Festival in Louisville, thanks to 92 KQRS, you need to text the word barrel, B-A-R-R-E-L, to 95819. 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And it might sound something like this, because Cheap Trick is there.
1: I want you to want me.

0: It's Lisa Miller with the KQ Rock Review for Monday, June 1st. Happy birthday, Ronnie Wood from The Stones, Faces, and Jeff Beck Group, Simon Gallup from The Cure, and happy birthday, Alanis Morissette. Alanis Morissette won a Brit Award, 7 Grammys, 14 Junos, a nomination for a Golden Globe and a Tony Award with her successful Broadway musical, Jagged Little Pill. But it all started when she was a young lady writing songs like Ironic, which people gave her a hard time saying that she didn't even know what the definition of irony was.
1: I did not care. I honestly thought maybe 100 people would hear this song. But interestingly enough, the dictionary actually, this kills me about pop culture, the dictionary changed the definition based on, I can't say singularly on me, but I think based on people being so confused about the definition of irony. And I am usually a stickler for grammar, so it was a step out for me.
0: Alanis Morissette was last here in 2024 at the Minnesota Yacht Club Festival. I'm Lisa Miller, and that's a KQ Rock Review, sponsored by 651 Car.
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8: A better life with Dr. Sanjay Gupta.
9: Slowly but surely, AI is seeping its way into every corner of our lives. One area perhaps I didn't expect is diet advice. A new study out of Turkey found that chatbots are recommending to teen boys and girls that they restrict their daily calories to dangerously low levels and eat a balance of nutrients that are kind of out of whack. Remember, teenagers are growing, one pediatrician told us. If they aren't getting enough nutrition, it can really stunt their growth on a number of levels. And in extreme cases, it can lead to significant health consequences. Large language models, LLMs, they are designed to agree with you. So if you're looking to lose weight, they're going to push you pretty hard in that direction. They also sometimes don't know how to tell the difference between good information and bad information. And you know who does? Your doctor. I'm Dr. Sanjay Gupta, helping you live a better life.
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absolute blast this weekend at the Super Rink in Blaine, 92 KQRS commercial free. I'm Paul Fletcher. Yeah, I was hanging out at the 10th annual Henderson Foundation Hockey Festival. What we do is we provide hockey for those with physical and cognitive disabilities. It's pretty phenomenal. It's a great weekend. Pretty sure there were some people there, some athletes there from New Richmond. Yeah, New Richmond. Yeah.

All right, a couple of reasons for you to stick around right now. I'm playing Pearl Jam's Jeremy. Up next, I got Foo Fighters' cover of Prince's Darling Nikki, and we're commercial free all along. Those are reasons to stick around and listen to 92 KQRS. I'm Paul Fletcher. Had a rainy day in Albertville yesterday, so I took the kiddos to see The Breadwinner, that Nate Bargatze flick. It's PG. I thought it was okay. I had high expectations. But if you like Nate Bargatze, you're going to like the flick because it's written around a bunch of his jokes.

Yeah. Foo Fighters getting into one there. That's a great cover of Darling Nikki, 92 KQRS commercial free KQ. Hi, I'm Paul Fletcher. Quick look at KQ weather from North State Mechanical Heating and Air, your neighbor that knows heating and air. If you're still getting lingering rain, it sounds like it's going to go away. Sunny the rest of the day, high around 81 today.

Tempe, Arizona, the Gin Blossoms on 92 KQRS, commercial free. I'm Paul Fletcher. Now, my memory's not always the best, but I could have swore, I'm almost positive, somebody sang this song last year's karaoke cruise. Maybe you can outdo them. Friday, June 19th, we're going up and down the St. Croix River with Stillwater Riverboats, thanks to Dennis Kirk. We got food. It's $25, 21 and up. Come on out and sing along with us and eat some buffet. Here's the Goo Goo Dolls.

So that duo, Soft Cell, they began using that song at live shows. It was just like an up-tempo encore that they could do. And then they were on the verge of being dropped by their record label. And they decided to record that. Went on to be one of the biggest songs of the 80s. It's crazy. It never ceases to amaze me how these songs come together that last for forever, right? All right, very good. Pure Energy, Information Society, commercial-free KQ.

All right, doing it for Monticello. Near and dear to my heart. Not as near and dear as Albertville, but neighboring town near and dear. Monticello. Monticello. 92 KQRS. Still commercial free thanks to OVO, LASIK, and Lens.

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2: 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Your go-to spot for stories that keep you in the loop. Hear from some of the most fascinating people in pop culture today. Whether it's Facebook, Instagram, Twitter, and TikTok, news about your favorite stars.

Man, kind of a bummer. On one hand, Phil Collins going into the Rock and Roll Hall of Fame this year. On the other hand, says he probably won't ever drum again. He is feeling better health-wise than he has in a long time, and hasn't completely ruled out playing again, but doesn't think it's likely. Here he is with his band, Jenna.

congratulations to anybody that finished the Taco Bell 50K over the weekend. It happened yesterday. It's sold out, unsanctioned ultra marathon. If you don't know what the Taco Bell 50K is, 31-mile self-guided course through 7 Taco Bell stops. You're eating a burrito and a Crunchwrap at each stop. Finishers who completed, and by the way, they have GPS tracking and digital receipting to

Minnesota's 92 KQRS. The organizers are getting ready to put together the Prince Celebration 2026. I believe that gets started Wednesday at First Ave. One of the big events is a free all-ages block party down near the Prince mural, basically. It goes from 2 to 10, but in that will be a two-hour sing-along with some DJ sets. And Chris Collins, who played the kid in the Purple Rain musical, going to be there, as well as CeeLo Green. You know the FU song? Yeah, that's CeeLo Green. So that's all free. June 6th is when that's going down. I'm Paul Fletcher. I'm going to throw this one out to my buddy Nate, Big Lake Nate, because he says the guitar work at the end of this is the greatest guitar riff in the history of history. I love the song, but I'm not sure I can agree with you, Nate.

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it. We're into the 2 o'clock hour, Monday, nearing completion. I mean, you know, if you're doing your work, your job right, if you got a 9 to 5 and you're doing your job right, you know, you kind of coast the rest of the way, can't you? Chisago City knows what I'm talking about. Yeah, you do, Chisago City. I see you.

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8: A better life with Dr. Sanjay Gupta.
9: Heart disease is still the leading cause of death here in the United States and around the world. But what if there was something you could do earlier in life to reduce the odds of becoming a statistic? Well, here in the United States, tens of millions of adults already take a statin to lower their cholesterol. But new guidance put out by the American College of Cardiology and the American Heart Association now emphasize that treating high cholesterol sooner could significantly reduce a person's lifetime risk of heart attack or stroke. How early are we talking? In your 30s, believe it or not. Of course, you need to talk to your doctor about whether statins are right for you, but you should know that the evidence is really starting to stack up that shows the earlier you get a jump on reducing lifelong exposure to plaque-causing lipids and lipoproteins, the better the odds are going to be for you. Make sure you get your cholesterol checked. That's the first step. I'm Dr. Sanjay Gupta, helping you live a better life.
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4: 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Hey, it's Paul Fletcher, and I care about Minnesota, and I care about music. 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Hey, it's Paul Fletcher. 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Hey, it's Paul Fletcher, and I care about Minnesota, and I care about music. 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
12: I got the cars, Fleetwood Mac, after KQ weather from North State Mechanical Heating and Air, your neighbor that knows heating and air. Should be into partly sunny territory at this point, no matter where you're at, after the lingering showers that happened this morning. Partly cloudy tonight with a low around 60. We're getting to a high of 81 right now, 79.
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You know, sometimes we surprise ourselves, right? Minnesota's 92 KQRS. I'm Paul Fletcher. I hope you've surprised yourself. I just astonished myself about 8 minutes ago when I did the weather. I talked right through a burp. I've been doing this 30 plus years. I'm pretty sure I've never done that before.

Because you said you want more. Because you said it's your time. Because you said, here we are now. Entertain us. This is 92 KQRS.

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You want to go to Louisville and check out the Bourbon and Beyond Festival? 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
12: 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But are they safe? And do they really work? Well, first, let's talk about actual magnesium. That's an essential mineral that is needed for more than 300 different processes in the body, according to one dietitian. And most people get enough of it simply from the foods they eat. Now, if you're not getting enough, there are a few different types of supplements you can try. But as always, you should talk to your doctor before starting any new medication or supplement, whether it's prescription or over the counter. Now, when it comes to the science, we looked into this, and I gotta say, there's not a lot of strong evidence that magnesium supplements will actually help you sleep. They might help you manage pain, they might help you lower your stress levels, or work to get your muscles to relax. And maybe it's those things then that help you get some better sleep. I'm Dr. Sanjay Gupta, helping you live a better life.
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All right, I'm getting out of here. Tomorrow's going to be big. Man, oh, man. We got a big morning of Gorman in the morning. We're going to play WTF. We've got KQ's bestest comic, David Harris, and KR11's new chief meteorologist, John Ziegler. It's going to be a good time tomorrow morning. Jade is going to make sure your afternoon's a good time. See you, bye.

Not a bad one to walk into the door to. That is Elton John and Rocket Man on Minnesota's 92 KQRS. Going out to Wally and Zimmerman. Thanks for tuning in to KQ up in Zimmerman for a little Elton John. It's Jade. Hi. I hope your Monday's going well so far. Taking over from Fletcher. And let's listen to Fletcher's buddy from the morning show, Steve Gorman. Here he is banging away on the drums back on the debut from Black Crowes. This goes back to 1990 on KQRS.

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12: 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It's mostly sunshine, clear tonight, tomorrow. More sunshine with a high near 80s right now. Mostly sunny. 78 in the Twin Cities.
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The Offspring on 92 KQRS. Bringing you music right now from someone who's portrayed God in the movie Dogma. She also took feminine rage and made it mainstream in the 90s. Wishing a very happy 52nd birthday to Alanis Morissette right here on KQRS.

Those guys met and formed their band when they were in high school. They're still together, still making music. Arctic Monkeys on Minnesota's 92 KQRS with Jade. Now, Angus Young, he dropped out of high school. Yeah. Most of the members of AC/DC, they had all been playing in bands in Australia for decades before they finally pulled it all together to rock out here on 92 KQRS.

0: It's Lisa Miller with the KQ Rock Review for Monday, June 1st. Happy birthday, Ronnie Wood from the Stones, Faces, and Jeff Beck Group, Simon Gallup from The Cure, and happy birthday, Alanis Morissette. Alanis Morissette won a Brit Award, 7 Grammys, 14 Junos, a nomination for a Golden Globe and a Tony Award with her successful Broadway musical, Jagged Little Pill. But it all started when she was a young lady writing songs like Ironic, which people gave her a hard time saying that she didn't even know what the definition of irony was.
1: I did not care. I honestly thought maybe 100 people would hear this song. But they, interestingly enough, the dictionary actually, this kills me about pop culture, the dictionary changed the definition based on, I can't say singularly on me, but I think based on people being so confused about the definition of irony. And I am usually a stickler for grammar, so it was a step out for me.
0: Alanis Morissette was last here in 2024 at the Minnesota Yacht Club Festival. I'm Lisa Miller, and that's a KQ Rock Review, sponsored by 651 Carp.
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7: Did you know that almost half the vegetables and more than three-quarters of the fruit that we eat in this country come from just one state, California? Yeah, it's true. And according to a new report by the Environmental Working Group, a health advocacy organization, a lot of this produce is tainted with PFAS, which are sometimes referred to as forever chemicals. Why? Well, the EPA says pesticides keep America's food supply safe, abundant, and affordable. And of course, these chemicals are used in every state, not just California. Now, if you are worried, though, about how much you're consuming, the best thing to do is to buy organic produce, if and when you can. Organic or not, you should rinse all fruits and vegetables under running water. Don't use any soap. And as one epidemiologist told us, use a brush on sturdier items like carrots, potatoes, and cucumbers. I'm Dr. Sanjay Gupta, helping you live a better life.
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What's up? What's up with you? What's up with four non-blondes? What's up with today? Today it's 92 KQRS. It's Jade. It's been a little time with you. I hope you are having indeed a fine and dandy day. I'm going to make it better because no commercials for the entire next hour. We'll just kick it. We'll listen to some music together. Starting it off for you with Lenny Kravitz right now on KQRS.

is the band Nirvana from the 90s on 92KQRS. But have you ever heard of this weird Canadian show? It's called Nirvana, the band, the show, the movie. It's weird. I don't even know really how to describe it. It's like a mockumentary, but it also just seems like something that would have been like a sketch show on MTV in the 90s, but somehow it's on TV now. Anyways, please look it up so that I'm not the only person who has ever heard of this thing. I'm feeling very alone on it. Anyway, no commercials for you till 5 o'clock. So enjoy this entire hour. For my buddies out in Osseo, hi, hello, thank you for listening. It's Duran Duran, commercial free,

They are going to be kicking off their 50-something reunion tour starting this Sunday out in L.A. They're going to be all across North America until the end of the year. No stops in Minnesota. Not that I'm mad about it. In fact, I actually think they're doing it exactly right. You know, it's none of those one night here, the next night, you know, on the bus and going all across town. No, they're not young kids anymore. They're doing multiple nights with nights off in between, probably flying, staying in hotels. That's smart. That's the way to do it. Keeping it commercial free. It's Candlebox for you now on KQRS. No.

What are you doing tonight? You looking for some fun? You want to see the Twins hopefully end a five-game losing streak? I think they can. It's a gorgeous day in Minnesota. They're back in their hometown. You can catch a couple of your buddies from KQ at Target Field. It's KQ Night at the Twins game. Yeah, so we're going to be hanging out in Section 109, or you can meet us by the flagpole to sing Take Me Out to the Ball Game. 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It's here on KQ.

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Pretty state temperatures, pretty lovely out there, mostly sunny. It's going to be clear tonight. Tomorrow, more sunshine, highs near 80. Right now, mostly sunshine and 79 in the Twin

Today is National Say Something Nice Day. So maybe not that REM song. Maybe that's not the message you want to push forth. But for Breaking KQ tonight, it is going to be songs that give a compliment, that say something nice about somebody. If you've got a song that immediately pops into mind for that, you can always let me know. 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Again, something nice. It's National Say Something Nice.

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Well, happy belated birthday to one half of Oasis, Noel. He turned 59 on Friday. It's Jade. Spend some time with you here just after 5. Shout out to Tammy in Hampton, who requested some U2 out in Hampton. I'll toss that on in a minute. Right now, it's a band that came from all the session artists who were helping to record with Sonny and Cher and Steely Dan, a ton of others. And they decided, you know, why don't we just get together, try and make some hits? And they ended up making the earworm to end all earworms. It's Toto on KQRS.

That would be requested of you too for your evening on 92KQRS. If you're looking for something to do maybe this weekend, you're a big planner and you love KQ's morning show. Steve Gorman and Ryder, they're going to be spending Saturday afternoon from 4 to 6 at Canterbury Park's Beer and Seltzer Fest. 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They got craft brews there. 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So, great drinks. 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
15: Heart disease is still the leading cause of death here in the United States and around the world. But what if there was something you could do earlier in life to reduce the odds of becoming a statistic? Well, here in the United States, tens of millions of adults already take a statin to lower their cholesterol. But new guidance put out by the American College of Cardiology and the American Heart Association now emphasize that treating high cholesterol sooner could significantly reduce a person's lifetime risk of heart attack or stroke. How early are we talking? In your 30s, believe it or not. Of course, you need to talk to your doctor about whether statins are right for you, but you should know that the evidence is really starting to stack up that shows the earlier you get a jump on reducing lifelong exposure to plaque-causing lipids and lipoproteins, the better the odds are going to be for you. Make sure you get your cholesterol checked. That's the first step. I'm Dr. Sanjay Gupta, helping you live a better life.
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30: 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Well, enjoy that sunshine. It's clear tonight as well. Tomorrow, more sunshine. Highs near 80. Looks to be a nice week this week. Right now, mostly sunny, 79 in the Twin Cities.
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bringing you the Rolling Stones on 92 KQRS and thinking about Charlie Watts, the gentleman drummer from the band. He would be turning 85 tomorrow. I might have to turn that into a coffee break for tomorrow night, a nice drumming one. Right now, the punk band that embraced New York rap and made an entirely new sound. That'd be Beastie Boys here on KQRS.

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7: You ever wake up in the middle of the night or maybe first thing in the morning and notice drool on your pillow? Unless you're sleeping next to someone who hasn't already seen all your good, bad, and ugly, it's probably not that big a deal and not anything to worry about unless it's something that just started happening recently. When people drool at night, it's often because of a stuffy nose, acid reflux, or being a mouth breather. People who sleep on their stomach or side are more likely to drool than someone who sleeps on their back. But in some cases, drooling at night can be a warning sign of something more serious, like dental issues, sleep apnea, or even early symptoms of Parkinson's disease. If you're at all concerned about this, the best place to start is with an ENT doctor, an ears, nose, and throat doctor. They can recommend a sleep study to possibly get some answers. I'm Dr. Sanjay Gupta, helping you live a better life.
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loose, jangly, yelling. That's how I like The Clash. It's 92 KQRS with Jade, and I feel like breaking some things. Yeah, Breaking KQ, that's going to start in a couple minutes, around 6 o'clock. And today, it's National Say Something Nice Day. 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And when you do that, you could win tickets to see Bob Dylan when he comes to town July 6th at Mystic Lake. Also, I still have those tickets for you to fly out to Kentucky to check out the world's largest bourbon food and music festival. Tons of artists playing, 4-day music fest. I'll tell you all the details when we hand out those tickets next hour. Right now, it's The Romantics, What I Like About You. Kind of a compliment song. Getting you ready for breaking, starting at 6 o'clock.

Ooh, what a nice compliment. Thank you, Roy Orbison. Yes, oh, pretty woman. That kicks off an entire hour of compliment songs, songs that say something nice, because it is National Say Something Nice Day. A good reminder that, you know, if you are feeling down, if you're looking around and thinking, you know, nobody's said anything nice to me lately, you can be the change. You can give the compliment. Just look for, you know, something you like about somebody and let them know out loud. Just like my friend Jill in Hampton, who suggested a very good Queen song. Great taste in music, Michelle, out in Hampton. That's coming up in a minute. But an hour of compliment songs. So

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3: Breaking KQ, we'll be back in a minute, just giving you a look at your KQRS weather, sponsored by North State Mechanical Heating and Air, your neighbor that knows heating and air. Mostly sunny out there, clear tonight, tomorrow more sunshine, high near 80. Right now, mostly sunny, and we're kind of near there right now. It's 79 degrees in the Twin Cities.
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Warhol's checking in. I like you. Do you like me back? Sending out some compliments. It's really what makes the world go round. It's National Say Something Nice Day. So an hour to just say something nice. Remind you to say something nice back. Hopefully. It's Jade, and I'm going to give you a chance, speaking of something nice, I'm going to give you a chance to win those tickets to go fly out to Louisville, Kentucky in September. Win a trip for two for five nights at a hotel, 4 days VIP at the Bourbon and Beyond Festival. Music, food, drinks. I'll give you the code word coming up the next time you and I talk. Right now, let's just say some more nice things. It's The Cure, Breaking KQ.

That's an extreme. Maybe you don't bust that compliment out to absolute strangers. Just a suggestion. It's Jade breaking KQ on National Say Something Nice Day. So sending out some compliments, maybe some ideas for how to say something nice to somebody you know. And doing a little spreading joy right now because I have tickets for you to check out the world's largest bourbon food and music festival. It's called Bourbon and Beyond. And KQ wants to fly you out to it sometime in September. Hand over $1,500 for you just to have to spend. A trip for two, five nights at a hotel, four VIP passes to Bourbon and Beyond. All you have to do to be able to see Foo Fighters, Mumford & Sons, Joan Jett, Squeeze, Cheap Trick, a ton of bands are playing it. 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Yes, the phone number is 95819. You're sending the code word OAK, O-A-K. 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And we'll continue National Say Something Nice Day with White Stripes. You're pretty good looking for a girl. It's here breaking KQRS.

That might be my favorite version of the song. It's a song originally by Prince, but he handed it over to Sinead O'Connor. And that is Chris Cornell of Soundgarden. His version, Nothing Compares to You. A nice compliment for National Say Something Nice Day. It's Jade breaking KQRS, and we'll keep the compliments coming.

fascinating new thing. FNT, that is Semisonic, some local music breaking KQRS for National Say Something Nice Day. Hopefully it inspired you to maybe spread some joy, say a compliment, say something nice to someone in your life. We got one more song coming up to wrap everything up, and then Chris Nelson will be walking in the door. 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When you do that, you could see some, or win tickets to see Bob Dylan, July 6th at Mystic Lake Amphitheater. It's Jade. As always, my friends, stay sweet, keep it loud. You look great. And we'll do it again tomorrow.